0: within city limits. In Emory County, state and local leaders gathered this week near Green River and Moore to celebrate the commissioning of the Green River Energy Center. Developed by R Plus Energies, the $1.1 billion project is now the largest solar and battery storage facility in Utah. The site spans thousands of acres and includes nearly 1 million solar panels, along with 484 Tesla Megapack battery units. The facility is capable of generating 400 megawatts of power, enough to serve approximately 10% of Utah households. Officials say the project will also provide more than $50 million in property tax revenue to Emory County over the coming decades and help fund educational scholarships through USU Eastern. In Moab, the City Planning Commission met Thursday to discuss zoning matters, commercial development proposals, and regional drought mitigation efforts. Drivers traveling the U.S. 191 corridor between Blanding, Monticello, and Moab should continue to expect delays from heavy truck traffic associated with mining operations in the LaSalle area.
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3: Canyon Country Computer Satellite Weather. As we head into the evening, light scattered showers and thunderstorms will continue throughout most of the night. Expect a low of 68. And then for tomorrow, Friday, sunny skies with a slight chance of an afternoon thunderstorm and a high of 99. It'll cool off to 71 under mostly clear skies. On Saturday, as we start off the weekend, it'll be sunny and breezy with a high of 96. I'm Brian Williams.
4: Hey there, this is Bubba Bartosh. I want to let you know that I host the Canyon Country Evening Drive Monday through Friday here on KCYN from 3 to 6 p.m. Tune in and have some fun with me. Hey, you might even lose some weight.
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7: 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I'm your local trail guide, Ferdy Pacheco, and here's your look at outdoor conditions across southeastern Utah. Summer heat has settled firmly across the region, with afternoon highs pushing into the upper 90s around Moab. National Park Service staff continue reporting heavy visitation at arches and canyonlands during morning hours. Grand County Search and Rescue is reminding visitors that heat-related incidents are increasing, especially on exposed trails during afternoon hours. Colorado River and Green River flows are dropping seasonally, and water remains cold. The hike of the week, Park Avenue Trail in Arches National Park, near the Park Avenue viewpoint. The route is roughly 2 miles one way, with about 300 feet of elevation change and an easy to moderate rating. Current conditions are dry slick rock and packed dirt. Start early, carry plenty of water, and avoid the hottest hours of the day. Bike Trail of the Week, Moab Brand Trails, managed by the BLM north of Moab off Highway 191. Riders can build loops from 4 to 15 miles. Difficulty ranges from green to blue. Current surface conditions are dry hardpack and slick rock with excellent traction. Recent rider reports indicate fast conditions throughout the system. Ride early for cooler temperatures and watch for two-way traffic on connector trails. Off-road Trail of the Week, Hurrah Pass Road, managed by the BLM southwest of Moab via Cane Creek Road. The route travels approximately 20 miles round trip and rates about a 3 on the Moab scale.

Well, there's always been groups of people that never could see eye to eye. But I always thought if they ever had a chance to sit down and talk face to face, they might realize they got a lot in common.

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And one old boy said, "Hey, Tex, where'd you park your horse?" My friend just pulled his hat down low, but they couldn't be ignored. One husky fella said, "I think I'll rip that hat right off your head." 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
7: 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People come from all over the world to see the beauty of southeastern Utah, and one of the most breathtaking drives anywhere is right here, Highway 191 through Moab. But this road demands your attention. There are long stretches with no shoulders, tight lanes, and heavy traffic from locals, visitors, trucks, and recreation vehicles. Every year, serious accidents happen here, and sadly, members of our community have lost their lives. Many of those crashes have something in common. Drivers looking at the scenery instead of the road. Drivers trying to pass because they're in a hurry. Drivers forgetting that the vehicle ahead may slow down suddenly. If you're visiting Moab, we're glad you're here. We hope you enjoy the incredible beauty of our area. But please remember, this road is not a racetrack. Slow down, stay alert. And if you're behind someone going a little slower, take a deep breath and be patient. Because arriving a minute later is always better than not arriving at all. 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
6: Hey Slim, what you eating?
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6: Coyotes are loud tonight.
7: They sure are, Clayton.
8: Dang, that shooting star just landed near the horses.
7: Look at there! Two green lizards are coming this way.
9: Earthlings, we are trying to locate Jackass Joe's.
8: Well, I'll be danged.
10: Yes, we are searching for Jackass Joe's UFO jerky in Crescent Junction, Utah.
9: Yes, at the junction of I-70 and Highway 191, exit 182.
8: Well, you two horny toads are a few miles away.
7: Yeah, we are a few miles outside of Green River, Utah.
10: Well, this looks eerily like Mars to me.
7: Don't worry, that there jerky has no jackass in it.
8: Oh, Slim,

0: We don't need to tell you what we're all about. The music does that just fine.
1: From the KCYN and KCPX newsroom, this is the news from Moab in southeastern Utah.
2: Fire danger remains the top concern across Utah as state and federal land managers have implemented Stage 2 fire restrictions due to severe drought conditions, critically dry vegetation, and extreme wildfire risk. The restrictions come as firefighters continue battling the rapidly growing Cottonwood Fire near Beaver. Under Stage 2 restrictions, all open flames are prohibited, including campfires in developed campgrounds. Smoking is restricted, and off-road vehicle use is subject to additional regulations. In Moab, Mayor Joette Langenese has issued an emergency declaration banning all personal fireworks within city limits.
3: In Emery County, state and local leaders gathered this week near Green River and more to celebrate the commissioning of the Green River Energy Center. Developed by R Plus Energies, the $1.1 billion project is now the largest solar and battery storage facility in Utah. The site spans thousands of acres and includes nearly 1 million solar panels, along with 484 Tesla Megapack battery units. The facility is capable of generating 400 megawatts of power, enough to serve a

0: approximately 10% of Utah households. Officials say the project will also provide more than $50 million in property tax revenue to Emory County over the coming decades and help fund educational scholarships through USU Eastern. In Moab, the City Planning Commission met Thursday to discuss zoning matters, commercial development proposals, and regional drought mitigation efforts. Drivers traveling the US 191 corridor between Blanding, Monticello, and Moab should continue to expect delays from heavy truck traffic associated with mining operations in the LaSalle area.
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3: Canyon Country Computer Satellite Weather. For tonight, slight chance of showers and thunderstorms, slight chance of rain overnight, patchy smoke, mostly cloudy skies at a low around 68. For Friday, some clouds, but mostly sunny skies. It's going to be hot with a high near 99. Breezy with a south-southeast wind as high as 35 miles per hour. Friday night, mostly clear skies. Overnight, low around 71. South-southwest wind as high as 30 miles per hour. For Saturday, lots of sunshine with a high near 96. I'm Chris Keith.
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8: This week in Moab history, on June 24th, 1961, hundreds gathered for the annual Uranium Days Festival. During the uranium boom, Moab transformed from a quiet ranching town into one of the fastest-growing communities in the West. The festival celebrated the prosperity mining brought to Grand County and reflected a unique moment when Moab was at the center of America's atomic age. Though the boom eventually faded, the festival helped create a sense of community that influences Moab today.
7: Moab Movie Minute. This week's film is 1993's Geronimo, an American Legend, starring Gene Hackman and Robert Duvall. Director Walter Hill chose southeastern Utah to represent the rugged 19th century Southwest, filming near Professor Valley and along the Colorado River corridor. Today, visitors driving Highway 128 can still experience many of the same views seen on screen.
8: Trail of the Week. This week, we're visiting the Needles Overlook. 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As one of the region's best hidden gems, it remains surprisingly uncrowded. Arrive near sunset, when the sandstone spires glow brilliant shades of orange and gold.
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2: 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Look for the Arches National Park and Moab exit sign for Highway 191.
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1: 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Heck, we got us a convoy heading for Jackass Joe's in Crescent Junction, Utah.
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Highway 191 is one of the most beautiful drives in America. Towering red rock cliffs, wide open skies, and views that stop people in their tracks. But for the people who live here, Highway 191 isn't just a scenic highway. It's our way to work, our way home, and the road our families travel every day. Over the past few years, members of our community have lost their lives on this road. Some were neighbors, some were friends, some were people just passing through. Many accidents happen because drivers are distracted by the incredible scenery around Moab. Others happen when someone gets impatient and tries to pass on a narrow stretch of highway. Remember, Highway 191 has long stretches with no shoulders. There isn't much room for mistakes. So if you're traveling through our area, we ask one simple thing. Please slow down. Take in the beauty safely. Keep your eyes on the road. And only pass when it's truly safe and necessary. A few seconds of patience could save a life. 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
3: Fire danger remains the top concern across Utah as state and federal land managers have implemented Stage 2 fire restrictions due to severe drought conditions, critically dry vegetation, and extreme wildfire risk. The restrictions come as firefighters continue battling the rapidly growing Cottonwood Fire near Beaver. Under Stage 2 restrictions, all open flames are prohibited, including campfires in developed campgrounds. Smoking is restricted, and off-road vehicle use is subject to additional regulations. In Moab, Mayor Joette Langenese has issued an emergency declaration banning all personal fireworks within city limits.
4: In Emery County, state and local leaders gathered this week near Green River and more to celebrate the commissioning of the Green River Energy Center. Developed by R Plus Energies, the $1.1 billion project is now the largest solar and battery storage facility in Utah. The site spans thousands of acres and includes nearly 1 million solar panels, along with 484 Tesla Megapack battery units. The facility is capable of generating 400 megawatts of power, enough to serve approximately 10% of Utah households. Officials say the project will also provide more than $50 million in property tax revenue to Emery County over the coming decades and help fund educational scholarships through USU Eastern. In Moab, the City Planning Commission met Thursday to discuss zoning matters, commercial development proposals, and regional drought mitigation efforts. Drivers traveling the U.S. 191 corridor between Blanding, Monticello, and Moab should continue to expect delays from heavy truck traffic associated with mining operations in the LaSalle area.
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6: Canyon Country Computer Satellite Weather. For tonight, slight chance of showers and thunderstorms, slight chance of rain overnight, patchy smoke, mostly cloudy skies at a low around 68. For Friday, some clouds, but mostly sunny skies. It's going to be hot with a high near 99. Breezy with a south-southeast wind as high as 35 miles per hour. Friday night, mostly clear skies, overnight low around 71. South-southwest winds as high as 30 miles per hour. For Saturday, lots of sunshine with a high near 96. I'm Chris Keith.
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8: My house is getting tired, Clayton.
9: Mine too, Slim. But we gotta get to Jackass Joe's and get some of that Jackass Joe's jerky before the sun goes down.
8: Hey! I don't want to eat no Jackass.
9: No, you dumb klutz. It's not made from Jackass. It's just called Jackass Jerky. They got all kinds made from beef, elk, venison, chicken, and heaping bunch of other kinds.
8: Where is this place, Clayton?
9: Jackass Joe's is just off of I-70 and Highway 191 in Utah, at the Arches National Park and Moab Exit, Exit 182.
8: Well, shoot! We ain't got far to ride on these horses then. Are you sure there's no Jackass meat in Jackass Joe's jerky?
9: I'm sure, Slim. Giddy up.
10: 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I'm your local trail guide, Ferdy Pacheco, and here's your look at outdoor conditions across southeastern Utah. Summer heat has settled firmly across the region, with afternoon highs pushing into the upper 90s around Moab. National Park Service staff continue reporting heavy visitation at Arches and Canyonlands during morning hours. Grand County Search and Rescue is reminding visitors that heat-related incidents are increasing, especially on exposed trails during afternoon hours. Colorado River and Green River flows are dropping seasonally, and water remains cold. The hike of the week, Park Avenue Trail in Arches National Park, near the Park Avenue viewpoint. The route is roughly 2 miles one way, with about 300 feet of elevation change and an easy to moderate rating. Current conditions are dry slick rock and packed dirt. Start early, carry plenty of water, and avoid the hottest hours of the day. Bike Trail of the Week, Moab Brand Trails, managed by the BLM north of Moab off Highway 191. Riders can build loops from 4 to 15 miles. Difficulty ranges from green to blue. Current surface conditions are dry hardpack and slick rock with excellent traction. Recent rider reports indicate fast conditions throughout the system. Ride early for cooler temperatures and watch for two-way traffic on connector trails. Off-road Trail of the Week, Hurrah Pass Road, managed by the BLM southwest of Moab via Cane Creek Road. The route travels approximately 20 miles round trip and rates about a 3 on the Moab scale. Most high-clearance four-wheel drive vehicles handle it comfortably in dry weather. Current conditions are dry with minor washboard sections. Stay alert for mountain bikers. 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

0: Dewey's Restaurant and Bar are the official sponsors of the choreographed music broadcast on KCYN this year for the 4th of July fireworks extravaganza, which begins on the 4th of July at sunset. 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
2: Highway 191. One of the most beautiful stretches of road in the Southwest. It winds through red rock canyons, desert skies, and the gateway to places we all love. Arches, canyonlands, home. But over the past 10 years, this highway has also taken something from us. Mothers, fathers, sons, daughters, friends, neighbors. Lives changed forever in a moment that could never be taken back. Highway 191 has no shoulders in many places. Sharp curves, steep hills, heavy truck traffic. And during the summer months, thousands of visitors unfamiliar with the road, all sharing the same narrow ribbon of pavement. Today, KCYN pauses to remember those who never made it home, to honor the families who carry that loss every day, and to remind every one of us behind the wheel, slow down, pay attention, give each other space, arrive alive, because no view, no schedule, no destination is worth a life. From all of us at KCYN, 97.1 FM, this tribute is for those we've lost and for those still traveling. Highway 191 today.

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2: Fire danger remains the top concern across Utah as state and federal land managers have implemented stage 2 fire restrictions due to severe drought conditions, critically dry vegetation, and extreme wildfire risk. The restrictions come as firefighters continue battling the rapidly growing Cottonwood fire near Beaver. Under stage 2 restrictions, all open flames are prohibited, including campfires in developed campgrounds. Smoking is restricted, and off-road vehicle use is subject to additional regulations. In Moab, Mayor Joette Langenese has issued an emergency declaration banning all personal fireworks within city limits.
3: In Emery County, state and local leaders gathered this week near Green River and more to celebrate the commissioning of the Green River Energy Center. Developed by R-Plus Energies, the $1.1 billion project is now the largest solar and battery storage facility in Utah. The site spans thousands of acres and includes nearly 1 million solar panels, along with 484 Tesla Megapack battery units. The facility is capable of generating 400 megawatts of power, enough to serve approximately 10% of Utah households. Officials say the project will also provide more than $50 million in property tax revenue to Emery County over the coming decades and help fund educational scholarships through USU Eastern. In Moab, the City Planning Commission met Thursday to discuss zoning matters, commercial development proposals, and regional drought mitigation efforts. Drivers traveling the U.S. 191 corridor between Blanding, Monticello, and Moab should continue to expect delays from heavy truck traffic associated with mining operations in the LaSalle area.
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5: Canyon Country Computer Satellite Weather. For tonight, slight chance of showers and thunderstorms. Slight chance of rain overnight. Patchy smoke, mostly cloudy skies at a low around 68. For Friday, some clouds, but mostly sunny skies. It's going to be hot with a high near 99. Breezy with a south-southeast wind as high as 35 miles per hour.

0: Friday night, mostly clear skies. Overnight, low around 71. South-southwest winds high as 30 miles per hour. For Saturday, lots of sunshine with a high near 96. I'm Chris Keith.
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2: This is a special news alert. Aliens have been sighted at Jackass Joe's in Crescent Junction, Utah. Several green lizard-looking aliens have been seen extracting Jackass Joe's jerky and loading the delicious jerky into some sort of oval-shaped spacecraft. They are gathering a huge assortment of jerky. We have interrupted this program to suggest, in order to obtain Jackass Joe's jerky, proceed to the junction of Highway 191 and I-70 in Crescent Junction ASAP. Before they get it all.
3: Welcome to This Week in Moab, where we explore the history, legends, movies, people, places, and landscapes that make southeastern Utah one of the most remarkable destinations on Earth.
4: This week in Moab history. On June 24th, 1961, hundreds gathered for the annual Uranium Days Festival. During the uranium boom, Moab transformed from a quiet ranching town into one of the fastest-growing communities in the West. The festival celebrated the prosperity mining brought to Grand County and reflected a unique moment when Moab was at the center of America's atomic age. Though the boom eventually faded, the festival helped create a sense of community that influences Moab today.
3: Moab Movie Minute. This week's film is 1993's Geronimo, an American Legend, starring Gene Hackman and Robert Duvall. Director Walter Hill chose southeastern Utah to represent the rugged 19th century Southwest, filming near Professor Valley and along the Colorado River corridor. Today, visitors driving Highway 128 can still experience many of the same views seen on screen.
4: Trail of the Week. This week, we're visiting the Needles Overlook. Located 40 miles northwest of Monticello, this viewpoint offers a spectacular panorama into the Needles District of Canyonlands National Park, more than 1,000 feet below. As one of the region's best hidden gems, it remains surprisingly uncrowded. Arrive near sunset, when the sandstone spires glow brilliant shades of orange and gold.
3: 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Join us next week as we uncover another story from southeastern Utah. 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
2: 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Highway 191 runs through one of the most beautiful landscapes in the world. Towering red rock cliffs, wide desert skies, and views that make people want to slow down and take it all in. And that's exactly the problem. Every year, accidents happen on Highway 191 because drivers are looking at the scenery instead of the road ahead. This highway has long stretches with no shoulders, heavy traffic, and very little room for mistakes. In recent years, members of our community have lost their lives here. So if you're visiting Moab, we're glad you came. Take pictures, enjoy the views, but please do it safely. Keep your eyes on the road, give yourself extra time, and only pass when it's absolutely safe to do so. Because the most important view of all is the road in front of you. 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
3: Fire danger remains the top concern across Utah as state and federal land managers have implemented Stage 2 fire restrictions due to severe drought conditions, critically dry vegetation, and extreme wildfire risk. The restrictions come as firefighters continue battling the rapidly growing Cottonwood Fire near Beaver. Under Stage 2 restrictions, all open flames are prohibited, including campfires in developed campgrounds. Smoking is restricted, and off-road vehicle use is subject to additional regulations. In Moab, Mayor Joette Langenese has issued an emergency declaration banning all personal fireworks within city limits. In Emery County, state and local leaders gathered this week near Green River and more to celebrate the commissioning of the Green River Energy Center. Developed by R Plus Energies, the $1.1 billion project is now the largest solar and battery storage facility in Utah. The site spans thousands of acres and includes nearly 1 million solar panels, along with 484 Tesla Megapack battery units. The facility is capable of generating 400 megawatts of power, enough to serve approximately 10% of Utah households. Officials say the project will also provide more than $50 million in property tax revenue to Emery County over the coming decades and help fund educational scholarships through USU Eastern. In Moab, the City Planning Commission met Thursday to discuss zoning matters, commercial development proposals, and regional drought mitigation efforts. Drivers traveling the U.S. 191 corridor between Blanding, Monticello, and Moab should continue to expect delays from heavy truck traffic associated with mining operations in the LaSalle area.
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5: Canyon Country Computer Satellite Weather. For tonight, slight chance of showers and thunderstorms, slight chance of rain overnight, patchy smoke, mostly cloudy skies at a low around 68. For Friday, some clouds, but mostly sunny skies. It's going to be hot with a high near 99. Breezy with a south-southeast wind as high as 35 miles per hour. Friday night, mostly clear skies, overnight low around 71. South-southwest winds as high as 30 miles per hour. For Saturday, lots of sunshine with a high near 96. I'm Chris Keith.
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0: continues in the quest to acquire the best jerky on planet Earth.
1: Dang! We have arrived at Jackass Joe's, just off I-70 and exit 182 in Crescent Junction, Utah. Time for you to disembark the spaceship and acquire some of the world's best jerky.
2: But people in Utah can legally carry guns.
1: So what, Tang?
2: Well, when they see a green alien running through the parking lot, they are going to open fire.
1: I guess you're right. Let's depart immediately and figure out a new plan.
2: Evie, I wanted some of that Jackass Joe's UFO jerky.
1: Maybe next flight.
3: 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I'm your local trail guide, Ferdy Pacheco, and here's your look at outdoor conditions across southeastern Utah. Summer heat has settled firmly across the region, with afternoon highs pushing into the upper 90s around Moab. National Park Service staff continue reporting heavy visitation at arches and canyonlands during morning hours. Grand County Search and Rescue is reminding visitors that heat-related incidents are increasing, especially on exposed trails during afternoon hours. Colorado River and Green River flows are dropping seasonally, and water remains cold. The hike of the week, Park Avenue Trail in Arches National Park, near the Park Avenue viewpoint. The route is roughly 2 miles one way, with about 300 feet of elevation change and an easy to moderate rating. Current conditions are dry slick rock and packed dirt. Start early, carry plenty of water, and avoid the hottest hours of the day. Bike Trail of the Week, Moab Brand Trails, managed by the BLM north of Moab off Highway 191. Riders can build loops from 4 to 15 miles. Difficulty ranges from green to blue. Current surface conditions are dry hardpack and slick rock with excellent traction. Recent rider reports indicate fast conditions throughout the system. Ride early for cooler temperatures and watch for two-way traffic on connector trails. Off-road Trail of the Week, Hurrah Pass Road, managed by the BLM southwest of Moab via Cane Creek Road. The route travels approximately 20 miles round trip and rates about a 3 on the Moab scale. Most high-clearance four-wheel drive vehicles handle it comfortably in dry weather. Current conditions are dry with minor washboard sections. Stay alert for mountain bikers. 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
3: 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People come from all over the world to see the beauty of southeastern Utah. And one of the most breathtaking drives anywhere is right here. Highway 191 through Moab. But this road demands your attention. There are long stretches with no shoulders, tight lanes, and heavy traffic from locals, visitors, trucks, and recreation vehicles. Every year, serious accidents happen here. And sadly, members of our community have lost their lives. Many of those crashes have something in common. Drivers looking at the scenery instead of the road. Drivers trying to pass because they're in a hurry. Drivers forgetting that the vehicle ahead may slow down suddenly. If you're visiting Moab, we're glad you're here. We hope you enjoy the incredible beauty of our area. But please remember, this road is not a racetrack. Slow down, stay alert. And if you're behind someone going a little slower, take a deep breath and be patient. Because arriving a minute later is always better than not arriving at all. From your friends at KCYN 97.1 FM, let's work together to keep Highway 191 safe.

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2: Fire danger remains the top concern across Utah as state and federal land managers have implemented Stage 2 fire restrictions due to severe drought conditions, critically dry vegetation, and extreme wildfire risk. The restrictions come as firefighters continue battling the rapidly growing Cottonwood Fire near Beaver. Under Stage 2 restrictions, all open flames are prohibited, including campfires in developed campgrounds. Smoking is restricted, and off-road vehicle use is subject to additional regulations. In Moab, Mayor Joette Langenese has issued an emergency declaration banning all personal fireworks within city limits.
3: In Emery County, state and local leaders gathered this week near Green River and more to celebrate the commissioning of the Green River Energy Center. Developed by R Plus Energies, the $1.1 billion project is now the largest solar and battery storage facility in Utah. The site spans thousands of acres and includes nearly 1 million solar panels, along with 484 Tesla Megapack battery units. The facility is capable of generating 400 megawatts of power, enough to serve approximately 10% of Utah households. Officials say the project will also provide more than $50 million in property tax revenue to Emery County over the coming decades and help fund educational scholarships through USU Eastern. In Moab, the City Planning Commission met Thursday to discuss zoning matters, commercial development proposals, and regional drought mitigation efforts. Drivers traveling the U.S. 191 corridor between Blanding, Monticello, and Moab should continue to expect delays from heavy truck traffic associated with mining operations in the LaSalle area.
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5: Canyon Country Computer Satellite Weather. For tonight, slight chance of showers and thunderstorms. Slight chance of rain overnight. Patchy smoke, mostly cloudy skies at a low around 68. For Friday, some clouds, but mostly sunny skies. It's going to be hot with a high near 99. Breezy with a south-southeast wind as high as 35 miles per hour. Friday night, mostly clear skies. Overnight, low around 71. South-southwest wind as high as 30 miles per hour. For Saturday, lots of sunshine with a high near 96. I'm Chris Keith.
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1: Sorry, little lizards. We only accept greenbacks and credit cards here at Jackass Joe's.
0: Jesus! 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
3: This week in Moab history, on June 24th, 1961, hundreds gathered for the annual Uranium Days Festival. During the uranium boom, Moab transformed from a quiet ranching town into one of the fastest-growing communities in the West. The festival celebrated the prosperity mining brought to Grand County and reflected a unique moment when Moab was at the center of America's atomic age. Though the boom eventually faded, the festival helped create a sense of community that influences Moab today.
2: Moab Movie Minute. This week's film is 1993's Geronimo, an American Legend, starring Gene Hackman and Robert Duvall. Director Walter Hill chose southeastern Utah to represent the rugged 19th century Southwest, filming near Professor Valley and along the Colorado River corridor. Today, visitors driving Highway 128 can still experience many of the same views seen on screen.
3: Trail of the Week. This week, we're visiting the Needles Overlook. 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As one of the region's best hidden gems, it remains surprisingly uncrowded. Arrive near sunset, when the sandstone spires glow brilliant shades of orange and gold.
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Highway 191 is one of the most beautiful drives in America. Towering red rock cliffs, wide open skies, and views that stop people in their tracks. But for the people who live here, Highway 191 isn't just a scenic highway. It's our way to work, our way home, and the road our families travel every day. Over the past few years, members of our community have lost their lives on this road. Some were neighbors, some were friends, some were people just passing through. Many accidents happen because drivers are distracted by the incredible scenery around Moab. Others happen when someone gets impatient and tries to pass on a narrow stretch of highway. Remember, Highway 191 has long stretches with no shoulders. There isn't much room for mistakes, so if you're traveling through our area, we ask one simple thing. Please slow down. Take in the beauty safely. Keep your eyes on the road, and only pass when it's truly safe and necessary. A few seconds of patience could save a life. From all of us at KCYN 97.1 FM, thank you for helping keep Moab's roads safe.

0: From the KCYN and KCPX newsroom, this is the news from Moab in southeastern Utah.
1: Fire danger remains the top concern across Utah as state and federal land managers have implemented Stage 2 fire restrictions due to severe drought conditions, critically dry vegetation, and extreme wildfire risk. The restrictions come as firefighters continue battling the rapidly growing Cottonwood Fire near Beaver. Under Stage 2 restrictions, all open flames are prohibited, including campfires in developed campgrounds. Smoking is restricted, and off-road vehicle use is subject to additional regulations. In Moab, Mayor Joette Langenese has issued an emergency declaration banning all personal fireworks within city limits. In Emory County, state and local leaders gathered this week near Green River and more to celebrate the commissioning of the Green River Energy Center. Developed by R-Plus Energies, the $1.1 billion project is now the largest solar and battery storage facility in Utah. The site spans thousands of acres and includes nearly 1 million solar panels, along with 484 Tesla Megapack battery units. The facility is capable of generating 400 megawatts of power, enough to serve approximately 10% of Utah households. Officials say the project will also provide more than $50 million in property tax revenue to Emory County over the coming decades and help fund educational scholarships through USU Eastern. In Moab, the City Planning Commission met Thursday to discuss zoning matters, commercial development proposals, and regional drought mitigation efforts. Drivers traveling the U.S. 191 corridor between Blanding, Monticello, and Moab should continue to expect delays from heavy truck traffic associated with mining operations in the LaSalle area.
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3: Your Canyon Country computer satellite weather. For the rest of the morning, you have a 20% chance of showers and thunderstorms. It'll be mostly cloudy with a low around 68 and a southwest wind around 5 to 10 miles an hour. As we head into the day, it's going to be sunny and hot with a high near 99 and a southwest wind 15 to 20 miles an hour gusting to 35. And for Friday night, it's going to be mostly clear with a low around 71 and a south-southwest wind 10 to 15 miles an hour with gusts as high as 30. I'm Troy Alcorn.
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7: 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I'm your local trail guide, Ferdy Pacheco, and here's your look at outdoor conditions across southeastern Utah. Summer heat has settled firmly across the region, with afternoon highs pushing into the upper 90s around Moab. National Park Service staff

continue reporting heavy visitation at arches and canyonlands during morning hours. Grand County Search and Rescue is reminding visitors that heat-related incidents are increasing, especially on exposed trails during afternoon hours. Colorado River and Green River flows are dropping seasonally, and water remains cold. The hike of the week, Park Avenue Trail in Arches National Park, near the Park Avenue viewpoint. The route is roughly 2 miles one way, with about 300 feet of elevation change and an easy to moderate rating. Current conditions are dry slick rock and packed dirt. Start early, carry plenty of water, and avoid the hottest hours of the day. Bike Trail of the Week, Moab Brand Trails, managed by the BLM north of Moab off Highway 191. Riders can build loops from 4 to 15 miles. Difficulty ranges from green to blue. Current surface conditions are dry hardpack and slick rock with excellent traction. Recent rider reports indicate fast conditions throughout the system. Ride early for cooler temperatures and watch for two-way traffic on connector trails. Off-road Trail of the Week, Hurrah Pass Road, managed by the BLM southwest of Moab via Cane Creek Road. The route travels approximately 20 miles round trip and rates about a 3 on the Moab scale. Most high-clearance four-wheel drive vehicles handle it comfortably in dry weather. Current conditions are dry with minor washboard sections. Stay alert for mountain bikers. That's your Moab Outdoor Report, brought to you by Walker Drug and General Store, Moab's everything store.

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4: Highway 191. One of the most beautiful stretches of road in the Southwest. It winds through red rock canyons, desert skies, and the gateway to places we all love. Arches, canyonlands, home. But over the past 10 years, this highway has also taken something from us. Mothers, fathers, sons, daughters, friends, neighbors. Lives changed forever in a moment that could never be taken back. Highway 191 has no shoulders in many places. Sharp curves, steep hills, heavy truck traffic, and during the summer months, thousands of visitors unfamiliar with the road, all sharing the same narrow ribbon of pavement. Today, KCYN pauses to remember those who never made it home, to honor the families who carry that loss every day, and to remind every one of us behind the wheel, slow down, pay attention, give each other space, arrive alive, because no view, no schedule, no destination is worth a life. From all of us at KCYN, 97.1 FM, this tribute is for those we've lost and for those still traveling. Highway 191 today.

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2: Fire danger remains the top concern across Utah as state and federal land managers have implemented stage 2 fire restrictions due to severe drought conditions, critically dry vegetation, and extreme wildfire risk. The restrictions come as firefighters continue battling the rapidly growing Cottonwood fire near Beaver. Under Stage 2 restrictions, all open flames are prohibited, including campfires in developed campgrounds. Smoking is restricted, and off-road vehicle use is subject to additional regulations. In Moab, Mayor Joette Langenese has issued an emergency declaration banning all personal fireworks within city limits.
3: In Emery County, state and local leaders gathered this week near Green River and more to celebrate the commissioning of the Green River Energy Center. Developed by R Plus Energies, the $1.1 billion project is now the largest solar and battery storage facility in Utah. The site spans thousands of acres and includes nearly 1 million solar panels, along with 484 Tesla Megapack battery units. The facility is capable of generating 400 megawatts of power, enough to serve approximately 10% of Utah households. Officials say the project will also provide more than $50 million in property tax revenue to Emery County over the coming decades and help fund educational scholarships through USU Eastern. In Moab, the City Planning Commission met Thursday to discuss zoning matters, commercial development proposals, and regional drought mitigation efforts. Drivers traveling the U.S. 191 corridor between Blanding, Monticello, and Moab should continue to expect delays from heavy truck traffic associated with mining operations in the LaSalle area.
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5: New Canyon Country computer satellite weather. For the rest of the morning, you have a 20% chance of showers and thunderstorms. It'll be mostly cloudy with a low around 68 and a southwest wind around 5 to 10 miles an hour. As we head into the day, it's going to be sunny and hot with a high near 99 and a southwest wind 15 to 20 miles an hour gusting to 35. And for Friday night, it's going to be mostly clear with a low around 71 and a south-southwest wind 10 to 15 miles an hour with gusts as high as 30. I'm Troy Alcorn.
6: Hey there, this is Bubba Bartosh. I want to let you know that I host the Canyon Country Evening Drive Monday through Friday here on KCYN from 3 to 6 p.m. Tune in and have some fun with me. Hey, you might even lose some weight.
7: Hey Slim, what you eating?
8: I'm chewing on some of that Jackass Joe's UFO jerky we bought last night at Jackass Joe's in Cranston Junction.
7: Coyotes are loud tonight.
8: They sure are, Clayton.
9: Dang! That shooting star just landed near the horses.
8: Look at there! Two green lizards are coming this way.
10: Earthlings, we are trying to locate Jackass Joe.
9: Well, I'll be danged.
11: Yes, we are searching for Jackass Joe's UFO jerky in Crescent Junction, Utah.
10: Yes, at the junction of I-70 and Highway 191, exit 182.
9: Well, you two horny toads are a few miles away.
8: Yeah, we are a few miles outside of Green River, Utah.
11: Well, this looks eerily like Mars to me.
8: Don't worry, that there jerky has no jackass in it.
9: Oh, Slim.
12: Welcome to This Week in Moab, where we explore the history, legends, movies, people, places, and landscapes that make southeastern Utah one of the most remarkable destinations on Earth.
2: This week in Moab history, on June 24th, 1961, hundreds gathered for the annual Uranium Days Festival. During the uranium boom, Moab transformed from a quiet ranching town into one of the fastest-growing communities in the West. The festival celebrated the prosperity mining brought to Grand County and reflected a unique moment when Moab was at the center of America's atomic age. Though the boom eventually faded, the festival helped create a sense of community that influences Moab today.
12: Moab Movie Minute, This week's film is 1993's Geronimo, an American legend, starring Gene Hackman and Robert Duvall.

0: Director Walter Hill chose southeastern Utah to represent the rugged 19th century Southwest, filming near Professor Valley and along the Colorado River corridor. Today, visitors driving Highway 128 can still experience many of the same views seen on screen.
1: Trail of the Week. 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As one of the region's best hidden gems, it remains surprisingly uncrowded. Arrive near sunset, when the sandstone spires glow brilliant shades of orange and gold.
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2: 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Highway 191 runs through one of the most beautiful landscapes in the world. Towering red rock cliffs, wide desert skies, and views that make people want to slow down and take it all in. And that's exactly the problem. Every year, accidents happen on Highway 191 because drivers are looking at the scenery instead of the road ahead. This highway has long stretches with no shoulders, heavy traffic, and very little room for mistakes. In recent years, members of our community have lost their lives here. So if you're visiting Moab, we're glad you came. Take pictures, enjoy the views, but please do it safely. Keep your eyes on the road, give yourself extra time, and only pass when it's absolutely safe to do so. Because the most important view of all is the road in front of you. 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
1: Fire danger remains the top concern across Utah as state and federal land managers have implemented Stage 2 fire restrictions due to severe drought conditions, critically dry vegetation, and extreme wildfire risk. The restrictions come as firefighters continue battling the rapidly growing Cottonwood Fire near Beaver. Under Stage 2 restrictions, all open flames are prohibited, including campfires in developed campgrounds. Smoking is restricted, and off-road vehicle use is subject to additional regulations. In Moab, Mayor Joette Langenese has issued an emergency declaration banning all personal fireworks within city limits. In Emery County, state and local leaders gathered this week near Green River and Moore to celebrate the commissioning of the Green River Energy Center. Developed by R Plus Energies, the $1.1 billion project is now the largest solar and battery storage facility in Utah. The site spans thousands of acres and includes nearly 1 million solar panels, along with 484 Tesla Megapack battery units. The facility is capable of generating 400 megawatts of power, enough to serve approximately 10% of Utah households. Officials say the project will also provide more than $50 million in property tax revenue to Emery County over the coming decades and help fund educational scholarships through USU Eastern. In Moab, the City Planning Commission met Thursday to discuss zoning matters, commercial development proposals, and regional drought mitigation efforts. Drivers traveling the U.S. 191 corridor between Blanding, Monticello, and Moab should continue to expect delays from heavy truck traffic associated with mining operations in the LaSalle area.
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3: New Canyon Country computer satellite weather. For the rest of the morning, you have a 20% chance of showers and thunderstorms. It'll be mostly cloudy with a low around 68 and a southwest wind around 5 to 10 miles an hour. As we head into the day, it's going to be sunny and hot with a high near 99 and a southwest wind 15 to 20 miles an hour gusting to 35. And for Friday night, it's going to be mostly clear with a low around 71 and a south-southwest wind 10 to 15 miles an hour with gusts as high as 30. I'm Troy Alcorn.
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6: 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I'm a truck, obviously. 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
5: 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I'm your local trail guide, Ferdy Pacheco, and here's your look at outdoor conditions across southeastern Utah. Summer heat has settled firmly across the region, with afternoon highs pushing into the upper 90s around Moab. National Park Service staff continue reporting heavy visitation at arches and canyonlands during morning hours. Grand County Search and Rescue is reminding visitors that heat-related incidents are increasing, especially on exposed trails during afternoon hours. Colorado River and Green River flows are dropping seasonally, and water remains cold. The hike of the week, Park Avenue Trail in Arches National Park near the Park Avenue viewpoint. The route is roughly 2 miles one way, with about 300 feet of elevation change and an easy to moderate rating. Current conditions are dry slick rock and packed dirt. Start early, carry plenty of water, and avoid the hottest hours of the day. Bike Trail of the Week, Moab Brand Trails. Managed by the BLM north of Moab off Highway 191. Riders can build loops from 4 to 15 miles. Difficulty ranges from green to blue. Current surface conditions are dry hardpack and slick rock with excellent traction. Recent rider reports indicate fast conditions throughout the system. Ride early for cooler temperatures and watch for two-way traffic on connector trails. Off-road Trail of the Week, Hurrah Pass Road. Managed by the BLM southwest of Moab.

Moab via Cane Creek Road. The route travels approximately 20 miles round trip and rates about a 3 on the Moab scale. Most high-clearance four-wheel drive vehicles handle it comfortably in dry weather. 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
2: 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People come from all over the world to see the beauty of southeastern Utah, and one of the most breathtaking drives anywhere is right here, Highway 191 through Moab. But this road demands your attention. There are long stretches with no shoulders, tight lanes, and heavy traffic from locals, visitors, trucks, and recreation vehicles. Every year, serious accidents happen here, and sadly, members of our community have lost their lives. Many of those crashes have something in common. Drivers looking at the scenery instead of the road. Drivers trying to pass because they're in a hurry. Drivers forgetting that the vehicle ahead may slow down suddenly. If you're visiting Moab, we're glad you're here. We hope you enjoy the incredible beauty of our area. But please remember, this road is not a racetrack. Slow down, stay alert. And if you're behind someone going a little slower, take a deep breath and be patient. Because arriving a minute later is always better than not arriving at all. 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
3: Fire danger remains the top concern across Utah as state and federal land managers have implemented stage 2 fire restrictions due to severe drought conditions, critically dry vegetation, and extreme wildfire risk. The restrictions come as firefighters continue battling the rapidly growing Cottonwood fire near Beaver. Under stage 2 restrictions, all open flames are prohibited, including campfires in developed campgrounds. Smoking is restricted, and off-road vehicle use is subject to additional regulations. In Moab, Mayor Joette Langenese has issued an emergency declaration banning all personal fireworks within city limits.
4: In Emery County, state and local leaders gathered this week near Green River and more to celebrate the commissioning of the Green River Energy Center. Developed by R Plus Energies, the $1.1 billion project is now the largest solar and battery storage facility in Utah. The site spans thousands of acres and includes nearly 1 million solar panels, along with 484 Tesla Megapack battery units. The facility is capable of generating 400 megawatts of power, enough to serve approximately 10% of Utah households. Officials say the project will also provide more than $50 million in property tax revenue to Emery County over the coming decades and help fund educational scholarships through USU Eastern. In Moab, the City Planning Commission met Thursday to discuss zoning matters, commercial development proposals, and regional drought mitigation efforts. Drivers traveling the U.S. 191 corridor between Blanding, Monticello, and Moab should continue to expect delays from heavy truck traffic associated with mining operations in the LaSalle area.
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6: New Canyon Country computer satellite weather. For the rest of the morning, you have a 20% chance of showers and thunderstorms. It'll be mostly cloudy with a low around 68 and a southwest wind around 5 to 10 miles an hour. As we head into the day, it's going to be sunny and hot with a high near 99 and a southwest wind 15 to 20 miles an hour gusting to 35. And for Friday night, it's going to be mostly clear with a low around 71 and a south-southwest wind 10 to 15 miles an hour with gusts as high as 30. I'm Troy Alcorn.
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9: Yeah, I got you loud and clear, Lazy Lizard. This is Highway Ranger.
8: Hey, Ranger, do you know what exit I need to take off of I-70 to get to Jackass Joe's Jerky?
9: Yes, good buddy. 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Look for the Arches National Park and Moab exit sign for Highway 191.
8: Hey, is it true they have some of the best jerky in the USA?
9: Yepers, that's what I hear.
8: Dang, looks like a bunch of us 18-wheelers are lining up now. Heck, we got us a convoy heading for Jackass Joe's in Crescent Junction, Utah.
9: That's because they have the biggest and best assortment of jerky you have ever seen.

0: Welcome to This Week in Moab, where we explore the history, legends, movies, people, places, and landscapes that make southeastern Utah one of the most remarkable destinations on Earth.
1: This week in Moab history, on June 24th, 1961, hundreds gathered for the annual Uranium Days Festival. During the uranium boom, Moab transformed from a quiet ranching town into one of the fastest-growing communities in the West. The festival celebrated the prosperity mining brought to Grand County and reflected a unique moment when Moab was at the center of America's atomic age. Though the boom eventually faded, the festival helped create a sense of community that influences Moab today.
0: Moab Movie Minute. This week's film is 1993's Geronimo, an American Legend, starring Gene Hackman and Robert Duvall. Director Walter Hill chose southeastern Utah to represent the rugged 19th century Southwest, filming near Professor Valley and along the Colorado River corridor. Today, visitors driving Highway 128 can still experience many of the same views seen on screen.
1: Trail of the Week. This week, we're visiting the Needles Overlook. Located 40 miles northwest of Monticello, this viewpoint offers a spectacular panorama into the Needles District of Canyonlands National Park, more than 1,000 feet below. As one of the region's best hidden gems, it remains surprisingly uncrowded. Arrive near sunset, when the sandstone spires glow brilliant shades of orange and gold.
0: That's This Week in Moab. Join us next week as we uncover another story from southeastern Utah. Until then, keep exploring. 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

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One week prices look great, the next week not so much. That's why more ranchers are using Livestock Risk Protection, or LRP, to help protect the value of their cattle. Joni McDonald with Momentum Ag in Monticello isn't just an insurance agent. Her own family use LRP and PRF pasture insurance on their cattle operation, so she understands how important it is to protect a rancher's livelihood. LRP helps guard against market downturns while allowing the flexibility to sell their cattle when they want and where they want. Momentum Ag also offers PRF pasture rangeland and forage insurance, which protect grazing land from lack of rainfall. For local service and real support of our ranching community and youth programs, call Joni McDonald at 435-979-2683. That's Joni McDonald with Momentum Ag, 435-979-2683. 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Highway 191 is one of the most beautiful drives in America. Towering red rock cliffs, wide open skies, and views that stop people in their tracks. But for the people who live here, Highway 191 isn't just a scenic highway. It's our way to work, our way home, and the road our families travel every day. Over the past few years, members of our community have lost their lives on this road. Some were neighbors, some were friends, some were people just passing through. Many accidents happen because drivers are distracted by the incredible scenery around Moab. Others happen when someone gets impatient and tries to pass on a narrow stretch of highway. Remember, Highway 191 has long stretches with no shoulders. There isn't much room for mistakes, so if you're traveling through our area, we ask one simple thing. Please slow down. Take in the beauty safely. Keep your eyes on the road, and only pass when it's truly safe and necessary. A few seconds of patience could save a life. 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
3: Fire danger remains the top concern across Utah as state and federal land managers have implemented Stage 2 fire restrictions due to severe drought conditions, critically dry vegetation, and extreme wildfire risk. The restrictions come as firefighters continue battling the rapidly growing Cottonwood Fire near Beaver. Under Stage 2 restrictions, all open flames are prohibited, including campfires in developed campgrounds. Smoking is restricted, and off-road vehicle use is subject to additional regulations. In Moab, Mayor Joette Langenese has issued an emergency declaration banning all personal fireworks within city limits.
4: In Emery County, state and local leaders gathered this week near Green River and more to celebrate the commissioning of the Green River Energy Center. Developed by R Plus Energies, the $1.1 billion project is now the largest solar and battery storage facility in Utah. The site spans thousands of acres and includes nearly 1 million solar panels, along with 484 Tesla Megapack battery units. The facility is capable of generating 400 megawatts of power, enough to serve approximately 10% of Utah households. Officials say the project will also provide more than $50 million in property tax revenue to Emery County over the coming decades and help fund educational scholarships through USU Eastern. In Moab, the City Planning Commission met Thursday to discuss zoning matters, commercial development proposals, and regional drought mitigation efforts. Drivers traveling the U.S. 191 corridor between Blanding, Monticello, and Moab should continue to expect delays from heavy truck traffic associated with mining operations in the LaSalle area.
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6: New Canyon Country computer satellite weather. For the rest of the morning, you have a 20% chance of showers and thunderstorms. It'll be mostly cloudy with a low around 68 and a southwest wind around 5 to 10 miles an hour. As we head into the day, it's going to be sunny and hot with a high near 99 and a southwest wind 15 to 20 miles an hour gusting to 35. And for Friday night, it's going to be mostly clear with a low around 71 and a south-southwest wind 10 to 15 miles an hour with gusts as high as 30. I'm Troy Alcorn.
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8: My horse is getting tired, Clayton.
9: Mine too, Slim. But we gotta get to Jackass Joe's and get some of that Jackass Joe's jerky before the sun goes down.
8: Hey! I don't want to eat no jackass.
9: No, you dumb klutz. It's not made from jackass. It's just called jackass jerky. They got all kinds made from beef, elk, venison, chicken, and heaping bunch of other kinds.
8: Where is this place, Clayton?
9: Jackass Joe's is just off of I-70 and Highway 191 in Utah, at the Arches National Park and Moab Exit, Exit 182.
8: Well, shoot. We ain't got far to ride on these horses then. Are you sure there's no jackass meat in Jackass Joe's jerky?
9: I'm sure, Slim. Giddy up.
10: 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I'm your local trail guide, Ferdy Pacheco, and here's your look at outdoor conditions across southeastern Utah. Summer heat has settled firmly across the region, with afternoon highs pushing into the upper 90s around Moab. National Park Service staff continue reporting heavy visitation at Arches and Canyonlands during morning hours. Grand County Search and Rescue is reminding visitors that heat-related incidents are increasing, especially on exposed trails during afternoon hours. Colorado River and Green River flows are dropping seasonally, and water remains cold. The hike of the week, Park Avenue Trail in Arches National Park, near the Park Avenue viewpoint. The route is roughly 2 miles one way, with about 300 feet of elevation change and an easy to moderate rating. Current conditions are dry slick rock and packed dirt. Start early, carry plenty of water, and avoid the hottest hours of the day. Bike Trail of the Week, Moab Brand Trails. Managed by the BLM north of Moab off Highway 191. Riders can build loops from 4 to 15 miles. Difficulty ranges from green to blue. Current surface conditions are dry hardpack and slick rock with excellent traction. Recent rider reports indicate fast conditions throughout the system. Ride early for cooler temperatures and watch for two-way traffic on connector trails. Off-road Trail of the Week, Hurrah Pass Road. Managed by the BLM southwest of Moab via Cane Creek Road. The route travels approximately 20 miles round trip and rates about a 3 on the Moab scale. Most high-clearance four-wheel drive vehicles handle it comfortably in dry weather. Current conditions are dry with minor washboard sections. Stay alert for mountain bikers. 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

0: 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Momentum Ag also offers PRF pasture rangeland and forage insurance, which protect grazing land from lack of rainfall. 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
1: Highway 191, one of the most beautiful stretches of road in the Southwest. It winds through red rock canyons, desert skies, and the gateway to places we all love. Arches, canyonlands, home. But over the past 10 years, this highway has also taken something from us. Mothers, fathers, sons, daughters, friends, neighbors. Lives changed forever in a moment that could never be taken back. Highway 191 has no shoulders in many places. Sharp curves, steep hills, heavy truck traffic, and during the summer months, thousands of visitors unfamiliar with the road, all sharing the same narrow ribbon of pavement. Today, KCYN pauses to remember those who never made it home, to honor the families who carry that loss every day, and to remind every one of us behind the wheel, slow down, pay attention, give each other space, arrive alive, because no view, no schedule, no destination is worth a life. From all of us at KCYN, 97.1 FM, this tribute is for those we've lost and for those still traveling. Highway 191 today.

0: From the KCYN and KCPX newsroom, this is the news from Moab in southeastern Utah.
1: Fire danger remains the top concern across Utah as state and federal land managers have implemented Stage 2 fire restrictions due to severe drought conditions, critically dry vegetation, and extreme wildfire risk. The restrictions come as firefighters continue battling the rapidly growing Cottonwood Fire near Beaver. Under Stage 2 restrictions, all open flames are prohibited, including campfires in developed campgrounds. Smoking is restricted, and off-road vehicle use is subject to additional regulations. In Moab, Mayor Joette Langenese has issued an emergency declaration banning all personal fireworks within city limits. In Emery County, state and local leaders gathered this week near Green River and more to celebrate the commissioning of the Green River Energy Center. Developed by R Plus Energies, the $1.1 billion project is now the largest solar and battery storage facility in Utah. The site spans thousands of acres and includes nearly 1 million solar panels, along with 484 Tesla Megapack battery units. The facility is capable of generating 400 megawatts of power, enough to serve approximately 10% of Utah households. Officials say the project will also provide more than $50 million in property tax revenue to Emery County over the coming decades and help fund educational scholarships through USU Eastern. In Moab, the City Planning Commission met Thursday to discuss zoning matters, commercial development proposals, and regional drought mitigation efforts. Drivers traveling the U.S. 191 corridor between Blanding, Monticello, and Moab should continue to expect delays from heavy truck traffic associated with mining operations in the LaSalle area.
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3: Canyon Country Computer Satellite Weather. A fire weather watch will go into effect Friday afternoon and continue through Saturday night. For this morning, areas of smoke, otherwise partly sunny day with an isolated afternoon or evening shower or thunderstorm, the high 96. Mainly clear otherwise tonight, the low 66. Friday, sunny and hot with a high of 100. Saturday, sunny, breezy and hot with a high of 98. Sunny Sunday, high 94. I'm meteorologist Jim Rinaldi.
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7: Welcome to This Week in Moab, where we explore the history, legends, movies, people, places, and landscapes that make southeastern Utah one of the most remarkable destinations on Earth.
1: This week in Moab history, on June 24th, 1961, hundreds gathered for the annual Uranium Days Festival. During the uranium boom, Moab transformed from a quiet ranching town into one of the fastest-growing communities in the West. The festival celebrated the prosperity mining brought to Grand County and reflected a unique moment when Moab was at the center of America's atomic age. Though the boom eventually faded, the festival helped create a sense of community that influences Moab today.
7: Moab Movie Minute. This week's film is 1993's Geronimo, an American legend, starring Gene Hackman and Robert Duvall. Director Walter Hill chose southeastern Utah to represent the rugged 19th century Southwest, filming near Professor Valley and along the Colorado River corridor. Today, visitors driving Highway 128 can still experience many of the same views seen on screen.
1: Trail of the Week. 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As one of the region's best hidden gems, it remains surprisingly uncrowded. Arrive near sunset, when the sandstone spires glow brilliant shades of orange and gold.
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0: News. Now.
1: Dude, this is so me. I follow a lot of weird stuff online, and one of the pages I follow is all the different state police from different states, just because they post some of the craziest pictures. You know, it could be some crazy drug bust or whatever. Montana State Police pulled over a giant banana, and they have pictures on their, I'm looking at their Facebook right now.
0: Oh, I think I saw that.
1: Yeah, it's a guy with a car, he took an F-150, and he pulled the body off of it, modified it, and turned it into a giant banana.
0: Yeah, it looks like a banana on wheels.
1: I'm a banana man. I love a good banana. And, yeah, it's a giant banana on wheels, and they pulled him over because his license plate was obstructed. And so that was it. And they're like, look, where's the little caption from the state police? We've stopped speeders, distracted drivers, even a few unusual vehicles, but this one stands out. The big banana car was stopped cruising near Billings today. While it may be appealing, traffic laws still apply to fruit. Safe travels, Montana.
0: Yeah, I didn't know how it ended, but I hope we get a warning, you know.
1: You know what his license plate says?
0: Oh,
1: come on.
2: There it is. There it is.
3: Peel out.
0: Split.
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0: Dewey's Restaurant and Bar are the official sponsors of the choreographed music broadcast on KCYN this year for the 4th of July fireworks extravaganza, which begins on the 4th of July at sunset. Choreographed music brought to us by Dewey's Restaurant and Bar, locally owned and operated right here in Moab, Utah. 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
2: 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Towering red rock cliffs, wide desert skies, and views that make people want to slow down and take it all in. And that's exactly the problem. Every year, accidents happen on Highway 191 because drivers are looking at the scenery instead of the road ahead. This highway has long stretches with no shoulders, heavy traffic, and very little room for mistakes. In recent years, members of our community have lost their lives here. So if you're visiting Moab, we're glad you came. Take pictures, enjoy the views, but please do it safely. Keep your eyes on the road, give yourself extra time, and only pass when it's absolutely safe to do so. Because the most important view of all is the road in front of you. 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

0: veteran, and he's flies helicopters, if I recall.
1: All right. And she has a question for Bubba.
2: I think you have the wrong person.
0: Oh, do I?
2: Yeah.
0: Well, Melody, your guy should be flying helicopters.
1: Anyway, Melody has a question for Bubba. Does Bubba feel like he has possibly already met the next Mrs. Bubba, but timing or something was off, and he can't get the right fit with any other ladies? Ooh. So she's wondering if you've missed your opportunity.
2: I don't know. I've met some really wonderful people, and I say that with all sincerity. I've met some fantastic people. Timing isn't working, and so, yeah, I don't know.
0: Their timing?
2: Their timing, my timing, our timing, you know, because everything has to fall in place. You know, it's kind of a weird thing.
3: Look, man, a circle can't fit where a square should be.
2: Yeah.
3: So it wasn't a future Mrs. Bubba. It doesn't matter what was wrong. The point is something was wrong.
0: I like it when you talk like that. Kind of that, side mouth kind of thing.
3: You know, because I just have to. This is when I have to go low.
2: You're like the PE teacher from Glee.
3: Just let it sit up in there and let it simmer. Make sure that we know. Otherwise, Bubba's going to get all up in his head. Like, oh, and you know what he's going to do? He's going to go back because he keeps their numbers.
2: I do start.
3: This is now
2: where
3: you get me riled.
2: I'm going to be in the car today driving home, and I'm going to be thinking about this
3: Melody,
2: very conversation.
3: Melody, you just opened the box.
2: Yeah.
3: Oh, you did, Melody.
2: You have
3: Melody.
2: No idea. Like, seriously, my biggest flaw is that I give people second chances.
3: No, you give them 18 chances.
2: Yeah, I know.
3: You even go past the 17. You're like a plus one.
2: Optimistic. I believe in people.
0: That one who said that your calves are gross.
3: Oh, gosh.
0: They're so gross. Told him to.
3: He still texts her.
0: I know.
2: Can you wear
0: she
2: pants?
0: She told him, can you wear pants because your calves are so big? They're gross. And he still, why do you not just block her, man? That's telemarketers level.
3: He accidentally swipes on people and takes them out.
2: I have done that. Yeah, because, okay, so like if you try to scroll up sometimes.
0: I don't care what happened.
2: You can accidentally
0: did it.
2: You accidentally
0: and you swiped. Knew you did, and you still went out with them?
2: Because, yeah.
0: Because you're so nice?
2: Yeah, because I don't want
0: to. Or lonely.
3: You know when you accidentally swipe?
0: Lonely.
3: You can unswipe, but you're like, nope, I'm in it now.
0: Did you tell them, hey, I didn't mean to?
2: No, I've never done that. Would you tell somebody I accidentally thought you were attractive?
3: Yeah, instead you take them on a date and make them think
2: make it even worse.
3: That you found them attractive.
2: Right. New truck.

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1: This is the Big D and Bubba Before the Show show.
2: Oh, man, I hate it when you see those moments of show your age. I was watching TV, and, man, you know those, they're like car maintenance program or something, and you can, it's a
3: Car Shield. Car Shield,
2: yeah. And it was always like these older, like, rappers, like, that would be like Ice-T.
3: Ice-T.
2: Yeah, yeah.
3: Vivica Fox.
2: Yeah, yeah, like Tone Loc or
4: never
2: that
4: heard
2: type
4: of
2: person. Yeah. And so, and it was always kind of weird, because you're like, yeah, it's Ice-T, and he's like, it's not really super cool. It's kind of dopey. And I was just kind of, hey, good for him. Getting his pay, I guess, you know. And then yesterday I saw Blake Shelton doing the same thing.
4: Oh, what?
2: He's the
4: getting
2: new.
4: Getting them bags.
2: He's one of the new guys.
4: Money bags.
2: And then I swear the next commercial was Deion Sanders talking to me about Depends diapers. God, I was like, how is this even a thing? Also, it's not, he says Depend.
3: Oh, that,
2: they're
3: right.
2: Sticking with their story. They're sticking with Depend.
3: They're trying.
2: It's not Depend.
4: It is, you know, and it's so interesting. Depends. Like, whenever you're talking about the, what do they call it? The Mandela effect.
3: Yeah.
4: Where we all remember things different. Like the Berenstain Bears, Depend.
2: That's the only one that really gets me.
4: No, the Fruit Loop one.
2: The Fruit Loop one gets
4: Fruit
2: me.
4: Loop,
2: Fruit Loom.
3: Berenstain Bears drives me. It takes up way more of my brain than it should. I go bonkers. Like, no, I will go searching for thrift stores. Like, there's got to be a book that proves me right.
2: Or the Monopoly guy with the monocle or that
3: kind of
2: stuff.
4: He doesn't have a monocle?
2: No.
4: What?
3: Right?
2: I know.
3: But
2: maybe I could be swayed. I'm telling you, I can't be swayed. It was always called Depends. The adult diapers product was always been called Depends with an S.
4: And now Fruit of the Loom had a cornucopia.
2: They call it Depend, and it's so off-putting that it sticks out. Well, the first time I heard it, lately, it was like, you can get it to Depend. I'm like, why?
3: It sticks out like when Bubba pronounces Mexican food.
2: Oh,
4: what? What are you talking about?
3: Empanadas.

0: and Bubba before the show.
1: Michael Caine, the actor, is not dead, but he has agreed to let his voice be used moving forward for the Odyssey, narrating his version of the Odyssey. He has that.
2: Okay, so he's not dead?
1: No, but they're just going to use his voice.
2: Because he doesn't want to actually do the work.
3: He's also 93 years old.
1: Listen, he's already done it. He's voiced. There's every word that it could be said. He has already said it.
2: Man.
1: So just use it.
2: But how many of those words are going to be wrong? How many of those YouTube videos with the AI voiceovers do you have where they're like, he worked in it?
1: I know.
2: I hate that.
1: It bothers me.
2: He worked in it. No, it's supposed to be IT.
1: Yeah, I know.
2: And it does stuff like that all the time. Like, I don't want to go and listen. Dude, you know I love a good audiobook. And I would love a good audiobook read by Michael Caine.
1: So he is known for his distinctive, I'm on his wiki, on his distinctive Cockney accent. What is a Cockney accent?
4: Hello, governor. Oh. It's a lower class British accent, I believe.
1: I'm Henry VIII, that one?
4: Yeah, kind of.
1: Is that, what's the one
4: Please, sir, can I have some more?
1: What was used in Mary Poppins? What's that voice?
2: That was more like the Cockney accent.
4: I think
2: wasn't
4: he
2: it?
4: Would have been because he was a chimney sweep, so he was lower class, I believe, in the workforce.
1: So the accents there change by how much money you make?
4: Mm-hmm. Oh, yes. There's very posh upper class. The royals have an entirely different accent than someone from, let's say, Liverpool.
2: Did you not remember that, like, right now, the way we are talking, this is the way English people spoke 250 years ago?
1: They didn't have the thing?
2: They did not have an accent. That was something that when the, turning your R's, your R's into that, was a way to separate the upper class from the lower class.
1: So they used to just
2: this,
1: talk.
2: What we talk right now, is the English accent. The actual
1: original
2: from England, yes.
1: Fascinating.
2: And they changed their accent over the last 250 years.
4: It was smart because I do like their accent.
2: Their accent does make them feel smarter, too.
4: It does. I immediately think they know more than me.
2: But what does ours say to them?
1: We have better missiles.
3: Better
1: stealth technology.
3: They still came here for the World Cup anyway.
1: Yeah, okay. We have welcome here.
5: We've been to both Carolinas, seen a big Montana sky, driven up and down the coast a few times. London, Paris, paradise. But ain't got much memory. Other scenes come to think I missed them all.

Speaking of the coast, remember Five for Beach, you and me. That sunset, cliffs by the sea, and the night rolled in. And you still talk about that moon that I can't recall, but God, I saw all I needed to.

0: This is the Big D and Bubba before the show show.
1: What was your crazy phone call you got yesterday?
2: There's a guy that you know, very well. He's a friend of ours, and he called me yesterday for some advice.
1: He called me too.
2: He did?
1: Yeah, I didn't talk to him. He only did the voicemail.
2: So what he wants to know is his wife has a huge opportunity. She's going to probably make about $45,000 more than what she's currently making now.
1: Are we talking about the same guy, John?
2: No.
1: Oh, it's a different guy. No. Oh, yeah, geez, no. Okay. Wow. People got issues. All right. Yeah, my bad. No.
2: So she's got this huge offer. He's like, yeah. So she's all excited and this and that. Well, the thing is, he doesn't want to move because they have to relocate for this job.
1: Yeah.
2: And he's like, what do I do? He's like, you've been through a divorce, you know, whatever. I'm like, wait. How did you go from what do I do to you've been through a divorce? I mean, like, I think he's like, I don't want to leave. I don't want to go. And I'm sure this happens all the time. Like, a lady following the husband or the husband following the wife, like in these situations where people do it. And I was like, man, just go with your gut. Go with your heart. I mean, are you married to your job or your wife? Mm. Are you married to your life? Or your wife. And
3: also $45,000 additional each year. That, bro, look at your future. Go. Take the money. Yeah. Open up a Roth IRA. Yeah,
2: I mean, this was literally...
3: Get a brokerage account.
2: Well, that's...
3: Can I talk to you about a high-yield savings account, sir?
2: So, I was like, look...
1: You are so hot right now to me.
2: I was like...
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0: Now, more of the Big D and Bubba before the show.
1: What is the Amish fridge?
2: It's, well, I wish there was an Amish person listening right now to call and tell everybody, but there is this, you basically put one flame and you heat up a coil that has ammonia in it, and it sucks all of the hot air out of the refrigerator. And so it's like super, it costs like $70, you know, a year to power this thing.
1: So there's no, it doesn't plug in.
2: It's like for off-grid stuff, kind of like an RV thing. So it's got the little pilot light kind of thing.
1: Yeah.
2: And anyway, it's going, my algorithm is crazy right now. It's a single flame system keeping your food fresh and it never breaks and whatever. Because like all these people are showing off their little, I don't know, I keep calling them an Amish fridge because that's what they call them. But yeah, like there's people going, yeah, here's the one I use at my place. It's been going since 1932.
1: What?
2: Yeah, they don't break.
1: And it works.
2: And it works. It doesn't work as efficiently in the hotter the climate or whatever.
1: The point is
2: still it's enough to keep, you know, it's a refrigerator. It keeps your, the like as they, your
1: and
2: rock
1: are people,
2: hard butter.
1: Are people making them? Or?
2: No, you have to buy them. But apparently, so you, if you can track down, and that's what I'm doing right now is I'm on Marketplace, I'm on eBay, I'm on all these things. I want to see what this is all about. I want to see if the hype.
1: Did you actually type in Amish fridge?
2: Yeah, and they don't have that hum. Like, you know what I'm talking about? Your fridge has that hum.
1: Yeah.
2: Or maybe you don't because it's always ever-present.
1: Oh, yeah, here it is. Oh, this is a thing.
2: Oh, yeah, it's everywhere. It's like trending and everything right now. Anyway, so, yeah, I'm looking right now. I literally did look for Amish fridge. I looked for flame fridge. I'm doing all this kind of stuff, so.
1: We'll let you be the guinea pig on this.

0: The show show.
1: Hey, my cell phone's ringing, and it's a number I don't recognize. You know what that means, right?
2: That means it's a telemarketer.
1: Hello?
3: This is not a sales call, but a response to your request for information regarding a medical-grade brace to help you with chronic pain. 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
4: Hi, my name is Noah with Chronic Pain Services. How are you?
1: Hello, Noah. How are you?
4: I'm fine. Thanks for asking. I just understand that you experience pain in your joints. Is that correct?
1: Yes, I am. And I was hearing about the braces.
4: Yes, sir. What brace that you would need?
1: I was thinking about getting the ones for my teeth because they're kind of crooked right now.
4: What?
1: The teeth braces.
4: You need braces for your teeth?
1: Yes, they're crooked.
4: For your teeth?
1: Yes. And my joints do hurt too. Like, hello?

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1: From the KCYN and KCPX newsroom, this is the news from Moab in southeastern Utah.
2: Fire danger remains the top concern across Utah as state and federal land managers have implemented Stage 2 fire restrictions due to severe drought conditions, critically dry vegetation, and extreme wildfire risk. The restrictions come as firefighters continue battling the rapidly growing Cottonwood Fire near Beaver. Under Stage 2 restrictions, all open flames are prohibited, including campfires in developed campgrounds. Smoking is restricted, and off-road vehicle use is subject to additional regulations. In Moab, Mayor Joette Langenese has issued an emergency declaration banning all personal fireworks within city limits. In Emery County, state and local leaders gathered this week near Green River and Moore to celebrate the commissioning of the Green River Energy Center. Developed by R Plus Energies, the $1.1 billion project is now the largest solar and battery storage facility in Utah. The site spans thousands of acres and includes nearly 1 million solar panels, along with 484 Tesla Megapack battery units. The facility is capable of generating 400 megawatts of power, enough to serve approximately 10% of Utah households. Officials say the project will also provide more than $50 million in property tax revenue to Emery County over the coming decades and help fund educational scholarships through USU Eastern. In Moab, the City Planning Commission met Thursday to discuss zoning matters, commercial development proposals, and regional drought mitigation efforts. Drivers traveling the U.S. 191 corridor between Blanding, Monticello, and Moab should continue to expect delays from heavy truck traffic associated with mining operations in the LaSalle area.
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4: Canyon Country Computer Satellite Weather, a red flag warns in effect this afternoon until midnight Saturday. For this morning, a clear sky, sunny to partly cloudy today. There is a slight chance for an afternoon shower or thunderstorm. The high temperature 98 with winds gusting to 30 miles per hour. Mainly clear tonight, the low 70, winds will be gusting to 30 miles per hour. Sunny Saturday, high 96, the winds quicken to 40 miles per hour in gusts. I'm meteorologist Jim Rinaldi.
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7: 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I'm your local trail guide, Ferdy Pacheco, and here's your look at outdoor conditions across southeastern Utah. Summer heat has settled firmly across the region, with afternoon highs pushing into the upper 90s around Moab. National Park Service staff continue reporting heavy visitation at arches and canyonlands during morning hours. Grand County Search and Rescue is reminding visitors that heat-related incidents are increasing, especially on exposed trails during afternoon hours. Colorado River and Green River flows are dropping seasonally, and water remains cold. The hike of the week, Park Avenue Trail in Arches National Park, near the Park Avenue viewpoint. The route is roughly 2 miles one way, with about 300 feet of elevation change and an easy to moderate rating. Current conditions are dry slick rock and packed dirt. Start early, carry plenty of water, and avoid the hottest hours of the day. Bike Trail of the Week, Moab Brand Trails, managed by the BLM north of Moab off Highway 191. Riders can build loops from 4 to 15 miles. Difficulty ranges from green to blue. Current surface conditions are dry hardpack and slick rock with excellent traction. Recent rider reports indicate fast conditions throughout the system. Ride early for cooler temperatures and watch for two-way traffic on connector trails. Off-road Trail of the Week, Hurrah Pass Road, managed by the BLM southwest of Moab via Cane Creek Road. The route travels approximately 20 miles round trip and rates about a 3 on the Moab scale. Most high-clearance four-wheel drive vehicles handle it comfortably in dry weather. Current conditions are dry with minor washboard sections. 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

0: 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It's Friday.
1: Hello, planet Earth. I'm your announcer, David Angel. It's time to turn them up and wake up the world. 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

0: for all the people back on Earth. In the beginning, God created the heaven and the earth. And God said, let there be light. And there was light. And God bless all of you on the good earth.
1: Roger, airport. Go for stating.
2: Let's get this show on the road.
3: All right, so we are actually not here as we're talking about this. This is actually pre-recorded from yesterday, right before we left. Isn't that weird? What?
4: Why do we say pre-recorded?
3: Well, I mean, because...
4: Because it's just recorded.
3: Well, it's recorded ahead of time. But then again,
4: everything is recorded ahead of time.
3: You know?
4: It's not you. It's everybody says
3: No, you're absolutely right.
4: Yeah. So again, this isn't a Bubba problem.
5: And I'll add that I don't think we should even say it's recorded.
4: I mean, yeah, we could have just shut up about it.
5: We could have just started and no one even knows.
3: If we say it's the best stuff, they know.
5: But they don't think about that.
3: Schaefer's here. So if you want to reach out to Schaefer, you can talk to him about Schaefer. Insert your voice right here.
6: Yo.
3: All right, there we go.
5: So...
4: You know, what are we doing?
5: I love you guys so
4: we needed
5: so
4: a
5: much.
4: Vacation.
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6: 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People come from all over the world to see the beauty of southeastern Utah, and one of the most breathtaking drives anywhere is right here, Highway 191 through Moab. But this road demands your attention. There are long stretches with no shoulders, tight lanes, and heavy traffic from locals, visitors, trucks, and recreation vehicles. Every year, serious accidents happen here, and sadly, members of our community have lost their lives. Many of those crashes have something in common. Drivers looking at the scenery instead of the road. Drivers trying to pass because they're in a hurry. Drivers forgetting that the vehicle ahead may slow down suddenly. If you're visiting Moab, we're glad you're here. We hope you enjoy the incredible beauty of our area. But please remember, this road is not a racetrack. Slow down, stay alert. And if you're behind someone going a little slower, take a deep breath and be patient. Because arriving a minute later is always better than not arriving at all. 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
0: All right, so I've got a friend. Actually, it's a friend of yours and mine, but I'm not going to tell who it is. But she asked me, and I said, you know, that's a good thing to ask on the air. I said, you know, a lot of ladies, men too, could help out with this. She has a friend. I don't know if it's a best friend or just a good friend. Who's getting married in like a month or less. And she said, all the other bridesmaids, we all got together and we're talking, who's going to tell her that she has a mustache and that she needs to get it taken care of?
2: Are you kidding me?
0: No. And I was like, well, why don't you just tell her? And she was like, yeah, like nobody
2: How do you tell
0: wants-
2: somebody, a lady, that she has a mustache?
0: Yes.
2: You don't think she knows?
0: That's what I said. And she goes, I know. I don't think she does know. It's kind of one of those, I guess maybe you get used to something and you tell yourself it's not there. And so you just keep going.
2: Like your nose. You ever notice you don't notice your nose whenever you're looking places? You're used to it.
0: Okay. Yes, you're right. You're
2: when
0: right.
2: you were a baby, I bet you saw your nose every day.
0: I don't see my nose.
2: You don't see
0: there.
2: Your nose now, but it's right there.
0: So maybe it's that kind of deal, Bubba. I don't know. And I was like, well, if it doesn't bother her, why? Who cares? She's like, well, we don't want her to come back 5 years from now and say, look at her wedding pictures and say, why didn't you tell me I had a mustache? When it could have easily been taken care of. That was a big day.
2: What about those like gentle hints things? Like, you know, isn't there like a website or something? You could leave a gentle hint so it comes from an anonymous person. Before you get married, take care of the mustache.
0: I don't know, man.
2: I mean, is that the way you do it?
0: I don't know.
2: Or if it is your best friend, if you're a maid of honor or any of the ladies, I mean, don't you think one of them?
0: That's what I said. And she was like, oh, you don't know. You're a guy. This is horrifying. And I was like, okay. I said, you know what? I'll bring it up on the air. I said, somebody will have a great idea and I'll pass it on to you.
2: All right. So the gist of it is she wants to tell her friend some kind of way that she has a mustache.
0: Yeah.
2: But she wants to do it gently so she doesn't hate all of her friends in 5 years for not telling her she has a mustache.
0: Pretty much, yes.

0: This is the best of Big D and Bubba.
1: All right, so how does our friend tell her friend who's getting married, you get a mustache?
2: Girl, hey girl, you got a mustache, girl.
1: What's that on your, I see it is.
2: What's something on your lip?
1: What is that? Huh? Is that a shadow? What? Hi, what do you think?
3: I say get together, everybody goes for a spa day, except y'all set it up ahead of time with the spa and pay for it and have them just do it without her even knowing.
2: That's smart.
1: If you do
2: that's kind of smart
1: thing, do they? So you're saying where the person doing the thing would do it, like they would say,
2: yeah, the person like at the spa.
3: I don't know. I've never had a spa day, but I know they can take care of that. I mean, if you can get bikini waxes, you can get that taken care of.
2: Yeah.
3: I mean,
2: yeah.
1: Tara says kind of the same thing. The girls should all get together and say, "Hey, let's all get our brows and mustaches waxed."
3: Yeah, there you go.
2: And all of us is actually a great idea.
1: Okay, thank you.
3: You're welcome.
2: Hi, what's up? What do you think? What's a good way to explain to the bride that she has a mustache because she doesn't seem to ever mention it or notice it?
4: Okay, well, she's obviously the same kind of girl that I am that just has better things to do than tweeze and pluck and be that kind of person. So you have to be kind of delicate, but spa people are not delicate and they're not nice to girls like me. So she's got to plan a day to a spa, let the technician know ahead of time what the plan is, because those women will not be nice, and then it's not her fault.
2: That's two now. Two saying you plan a day to the spa.
4: Mm-hmm. But,
2: All right, I think
4: let the spa people know what the plan is ahead of time.
2: Yeah, what happens if they get to the wrong person? They go, what happens if one of the bridesmaids gets up there and they're like all attentive on her? And
4: if these girls are that worried about their friend's mustache, they don't have one.
2: Okay.
1: All right. Thank you.
4: Thank you.

boys, and they said, you know, all the others went and cashed out. We got the subdivision all mapped out. It'll sit right here on this land, and you could leave town a rich man. And he said, boys, whatever you're offering, it won't be enough.

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0: Well, you know, life is complicated, isn't it?
2: Yes, it is.
0: We have an issue here that maybe you can help us with. A friend of ours has a friend who's getting married, and, well, apparently she has a mustache. And she's like, we don't know how to tell her that, hey, you get a mustache, get it taken care of before your wedding. So it doesn't, you know, when you look back in your pictures, you can be like, hey.
2: Why didn't somebody tell me I had a mustache?
0: Yeah. So, I don't know. It seems like everyone's kind of seeing a lot of the same stuff of go to the spa, let them be the bad guy, you know? But I don't know. What do you think?
3: I was going to say the same thing.
0: Yeah.
2: Okay.
3: I think everybody should, you know, a couple of days before, everybody go, hey, let's go get our eyebrows done and our nails.
2: And our mustaches.
3: And then let someone at the spa say, honey, let me do your lip.
0: Yeah, I don't know. This seems so, like, if they're such a good friend, why don't you just tell them? If Bubba had a booger on his nose, I would go, dude, you got a booger on your
2: Which
0: nose.
2: Which he has done a couple times.
0: You know, hey, man, your pants are unzipped. You know, there's all kinds of.
3: Something's in your tooth.
0: Yes. Yeah. You know, I don't understand why girls just can't say it. Just, yeah. I don't know.
3: Because that's not the way girls are. We're so catty and everything, we take everything to heart. I'd be afraid to tell someone. Now, my husband, on the other hand, has no problem telling me when mine gets too dark and I need to either bleach it or get waxed. He has no problem doing that. Yes. But I couldn't do that to my best friend.
0: So interesting.
3: Spa, like everybody is saying, and let them say, hey, let me do your lip, and then everybody else say, oh, we'll all get it done.
0: What if you don't have a mustache? I mean, does everyone have one and we just don't realize it?
3: I don't feel like I do until I go to the nail salon or my husband tells me I need to bleach mine.
0: Huh.
3: I never notice mine.
2: You know what it is? It's like the puppy thing. You never notice the puppy get bigger if you see it every day. But if you leave for 3 weeks, the puppy, you come back, you go, whoa! So if you're looking in the mirror every day, brushing your teeth and all that, you don't notice it.
3: Right.
2: Thank you.
0: The wisdom of Bubba. Thank you.
3: Bye.

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0: This is a special news alert. Aliens have been sighted at Jackass Joe's in Crescent Junction, Utah. Several green lizard-looking aliens have been seen extracting Jackass Joe's jerky and loading the delicious jerky into some sort of oval-shaped spacecraft. They are gathering a huge assortment of jerky. We have interrupted this program to suggest, in order to obtain Jackass Joe's jerky, proceed to the junction of Highway 191 and I-70 in Crescent Junction ASAP. Before they get it all.
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1: Good morning, Big D and Bubba. This is Jerry, and I want to tell you guys are fantastic. And I get to listen to the entire show every day, all the time. So it's, you guys are just make my morning. And
2: wow.
1: Fantastic job, and thank you all both very much.
2: Wow. Thank you so
1: and
2: much.
1: All of you, even Carson and Schaefer. Yes.
2: Yeah, well,
1: all of you are fantastic.
2: Oh, and don't forget Garrett, so too. He's you, behind. Yeah. Don't forget Garrett. He's behind the scenes, but he's definitely a huge part.
1: Oh, yeah, Darren, yes. Yes, that's true.
2: Garrett.
1: I forgot him.
2: Garrett, not Darren. But hey, it's all right.
1: All right.
2: Hey, man, thank you so much. You're awesome, and we appreciate you having us on the radio all day. That's awesome.
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4: Fire danger remains the top concern across Utah as state and federal land managers have implemented Stage 2 fire restrictions due to severe drought conditions, critically dry vegetation, and extreme wildfire risk. The restrictions come as firefighters continue battling the rapidly growing Cottonwood Fire near Beaver. Under Stage 2 restrictions, all open flames are prohibited, including campfires in developed campgrounds. Smoking is restricted, and off-road vehicle use is subject to additional regulations. In Moab, Mayor Joette Langenese has issued an emergency declaration banning all personal fireworks within city limits. In Emery County, state and local leaders gathered this week near Green River and more to celebrate the commissioning of the Green River Energy Center. Developed by R-Plus Energies, the $1.1 billion project is now the largest solar and battery storage facility in Utah. The site spans thousands of acres and includes nearly 1 million solar panels, along with 484 Tesla Megapack battery units. The facility is capable of generating 400 megawatts of power, enough to serve approximately 10% of Utah households. Officials say the project will also provide more than $50 million in property tax revenue to Emery County over the coming decades and help fund educational scholarships through USU Eastern. In Moab, the City Planning Commission met Thursday to discuss zoning matters, commercial development proposals, and regional drought mitigation efforts. Drivers traveling the U.S. 191 corridor between Blanding, Monticello, and Moab should continue to expect delays from heavy truck traffic associated with mining operations in the LaSalle area.
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6: Canyon Country Computer Satellite Weather, a red flag warning's in effect this afternoon until midnight Saturday. For this morning, a clear sky, sunny to partly cloudy today. There is a slight chance for an afternoon shower or thunderstorm. The high temperature 98, with winds gusting to 30 miles per hour. Mainly clear tonight, the low 70, winds will be gusting to 30 miles per hour. Sunny Saturday, high 96, the winds quicken to 40 miles per hour in gusts. I'm meteorologist Jim Rinaldi.
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4: This week in Moab history, on June 24th, 1961, hundreds gathered for the annual Uranium Days Festival. During the uranium boom, Moab transformed from a quiet ranching town into one of the fastest-growing communities in the West. The festival celebrated the prosperity mining brought to Grand County and reflected a unique moment when Moab was at the center of America's atomic age. Though the boom eventually faded, the festival helped create a sense of community that influences Moab today.
9: Moab Movie Minute. This week's film is 1993's Geronimo, an American Legend, starring Gene Hackman and Robert Duvall. Director Walter Hill chose southeastern Utah to represent the rugged 19th century Southwest, filming near Professor Valley and along the Colorado River corridor. Today, visitors driving Highway 128 can still experience many of the same views seen on screen.
4: Trail of the Week. 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

0: Hey, what's up? This is Tucker Wetmore, and you're listening to the best of Big D and Bubba.
1: I think we got a butt dial. I've been trying to talk to him and off the air.
2: Hello?
1: Hey.
2: Hello.
1: Hey. Hey, hey, hey.
3: Oh, we're out of my picture.
1: What did he say?
2: Something about a pocket or a rocket or a sprocket or
1: a docket.
2: What Sock do you
1: it.
2: Do with a
1: twist it
2: Christmas tree? You flock it. I'm sorry.
1: Hey, man, you there?
3: No.
1: That was weird. Yeah. How'd you do that? Hey, man, what's going on? How do you butt dial us?
2: In modern times, how do you butt dial?
1: I mean,
2: because your phone is locked usually, right? Even in your pocket, you don't bump it anymore.
1: Yeah. I mean, can you go, like, if you use Siri, can you go, hey, Siri, call Big D and Bubba, and it will, if you have us in your...
2: I don't know. If so, you just triggered a bunch of people's phones.
1: Yeah. What do you think what's happening there?
2: Alexa, buy everything in my list.
1: It sounds like you're doing some hard work.
3: Okay.
2: I'm waiting for somebody on the job site. I'm waiting for somebody on the job site to go, hey, Tommy, you're on the radio.
1: Hey, did you try? Hey, man, this sounds weird, but I think they're talking about you right now, Tommy. Hey, buddy. Come in. All right. It's always a tough part.
3: Yeah, you can't hardly feel that heat now. It's moving up that way.
1: You can barely feel the heat, yeah. He said. All right.
2: So what is he working on?

0: I'm hanging. There he goes.
1: More of the best of Big D and Bubba continues in minutes.
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0: 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Highway 191 is one of the most beautiful drives in America. Towering red rock cliffs, wide open skies, and views that stop people in their tracks. But for the people who live here, Highway 191 isn't just a scenic highway. It's our way to work, our way home, and the road our families travel every day. Over the past few years, members of our community have lost their lives on this road. Some were neighbors, some were friends, some were people just passing through. Many accidents happen because drivers are distracted by the incredible scenery around Moab. Others happen when someone gets impatient and tries to pass on a narrow stretch of highway. Remember, Highway 191 has long stretches with no shoulders. There isn't much room for mistakes, so if you're traveling through our area, we ask one simple thing. Please slow down. Take in the beauty safely. Keep your eyes on the road, and only pass when it's truly safe and necessary. A few seconds of patience could save a life. 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
1: Excited for your future. Like, I mean, that sounds weird.
2: You have a lot of stuff going on.
1: Yeah, man.
2: Thank you.
1: So Levi comes in. Like, we ran across you because you're online. Like, you're doing, like, give us a little. Come on, give us a little something. Jerry Reed ordering at McDonald's. Or
2: yeah, right.
1: What,
2: yeah.
1: Like, give us something. What do you have?
2: Sure, yeah. I can do, Jerry Reed doing Yeah by Usher.
1: Okay, all right. Let's give a little bit of this. This is how he got his foot in the door.
3: Yay! I was in the club with my homies, trying to get a little VI, keep it down on the low key, cause you know how it feels. I seen Shawty, she was checking up on me from the game, she was spitting in my ear. You would think that she know me, I decided to chill. Okay, conversation got heavy, she had me feeling like she was ready.

0: I said, yay. Shorty got down low, she said, come get me. I said, yay. I got so caught up, I forgot she told me, yay.
1: So dumb and great. It is so good. But what I'm excited is that, like, you use that to kind of position yourself like, hey, I'm a legit. I remember that you came in, like, maybe the second or third time you came in, mm-hmm. and you're kind of like, you kind of like looked at me and go, I have other songs.
2: Yeah, I have my own songs.
1: Well, I can actually sing songs.
3: Well, my plan was like to just do that because I saw that thing was taking off. And then, like, even if like 1% of the people that like these impression things, if they go and find my original music, that's a win for me. So,
1: yeah. Hey, whatever gets you to the party or however the saying
3: exactly, is. Yeah. So, and I have fun doing them. It's got me here. You
4: had gotten away from it for a little while, though.
3: Yeah, so I was actually doing a lot of writing and recording. I recorded a record back in August with Shooter Jennings and putting that out this year. So I'm really proud of that, really excited for
4: that's
3: that.
4: That's cool.
1: Big Shooter fans, man. All right, so Levi Foster is in the studio. We're going to play some, we're going to have some fun, and talk about just that, Shooter Jennings and the album on the way next.

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1: It's the best of Big D and Bubba.
0: Levi Foster's in the studio with us. You may have seen Levi online. He's racked up millions of views doing impersonations of other artists doing, usually country artists doing rap or that kind of stuff. That's funny stuff. So you got so you're working with Shooter Jennings.
2: Yes.
0: The Shooter Jennings.
2: Yeah.
0: His fingerprint is in tons of other artists and music that you're hearing.
2: Yeah.
0: And so you guys got to put a new album out.
2: Uh-huh. Yeah.
0: Could we hear Fat Elvis?
2: Sure, yeah. So that's the first song I put out. It's already out.
0: How can you? Maybe one of the best names of a song? I'm stopping on Fat Elvis.
2: Well, that's my favorite era of Elvis.
0: Right.
2: Right. All right, here we go.

0: Memphis, Tennessee. Just like 20 more minutes of the mouth breathing.
1: That's awesome.
0: Eat your heart out, Neil Armstrong.
2: Yeah. Louis Armstrong, you mean?
0: Yeah.
2: Neil Armstrong went to the moon, but okay.
0: Right, yeah, same guy.

0: Small step for Elvis, giant leap for Levi Foster. Dude, I love it.
1: I like
2: Thank
1: that, man.
2: Thank you.
0: So the album is going to be done later on this year?
2: Yeah, putting out this fall.
0: When next time we talk to Shooter Jennings, you have to ask him. One time he was in the studio with us, and we were talking about his dad, for those who don't know, Waylon Jennings. And we had a – do you remember that, Bubba?
1: Yeah, and the candle.
0: Yes. So we had a little candle. We had a bunch of them in there. He's talking about his dad. We weren't even on the air.
1: The one right in front of Shooter.
0: And he's talking about his dad. I forget even what the story was now. And all of a sudden the thing exploded.
1: Candle exploded.
0: Whoa.
1: The glass that was holding the candle.
0: Yeah. Now you could say the heat did it, and possibly.
1: He did not.
0: Or
1: I'm saying Shooter didn't touch it.
0: No, I'm saying that I know, but the flame gets hot and burn and will break glass. I'm saying that could be possible.
1: It just so happened that the flame got so hot, perfectly timed with Shooter Jennings talking about his dad.
0: Yeah, I don't know, man. It is pretty weird. Levi Foster's with us. We'll come back. We'll talk. We can play some more.
2: Yeah,
0: do something
2: fun.
0: All right, we'll do that next. Hang on. Hey, it's not.

0: It's the best of Big D and Bubba.
1: Levi Foster is with us. Great guy. You can find him online. It's just at Levi Foster.
2: Yeah, it's Levi Foster Music.
1: Levi Foster Music. You hear him doing a lot of the impersonation stuff. That's how he got in on the show. And then now he's a legit. You always were, but you had to have a way to get your foot in the door. And I respect that.
2: You got to get creative, man.
1: You got to respect that. Is it? How hard is it, the music industry?
2: It's pretty hard, but I mean, I feel like I've gotten some opportunities. I'm in it this far, and I love it too much to stop.
1: So. Yeah, yeah.
3: And you're about to get married too, right?
2: Yes, yeah, next month.
3: Congrats.
1: Thank you. Is she an artist?
2: Well, she's not an artist, but she does sing. She has a beautiful voice. I try to get her up and sing all the time.
1: Not me. What else are you going to play for us? You going to do something fun? You going to do something serious?
2: I'll do something fun for you.
1: Okay. Yeah. All right. We're always down for that.
2: All right.
1: This is Levi Foster. By the way, we have no idea what he's about to play.
2: This is Marty Robbins doing TikTok by Kesha.
3: Okay.

0: All right. I lost my pride a long time ago.
1: That's so good. Levi Foster, you can check him out. Levi Foster Music. He's super fun. A lot of great songs, but he's super talented as well. And look for that new album, which is coming out sometime in the fall. Come back when the album comes out, man.
0: We'd love that.
1: Get you and Shooter Jennings in here and tell stories about his dad and
2: watch your stuff blow up.
1: Do you ever do songs for like in Waylon style?
0: Not in front of him, no.
1: Probably smarts.
0: I don't think I ever talked about any of these silly impersonations.
1: He doesn't know you
2: he would
1: this?
2: Love it.
0: I don't know. I'm not sure. It's not something we really talked about.
1: Oh, you absolutely should. He would like to hear that. Again, Levi Foster. You can find him at Levi Foster Music.
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1: Man, y'all want to know how messed up my algorithm is? Yesterday on TikTok, I rated the turn signals of different manufacturers' cars. Do you guys like to hear it?
2: Yes, I would.
1: So this is a Ford Festiva. It got a 9.5 out of 10 because it's clunky and a meaty, dense sound.
2: Oh, that's a good one.
1: It's a good one.
3: It sounds like a horse on concrete.
1: Oh, it does. Solid. Get a good. Now, this is a French car. It's 3 out of 10 because what is that? Sounds very springy.
3: Yeah.
1: BMW.
4: That's a 6 or 7.
3: That's not bad.
2: I like a rhythmic.
3: I'm going with the Ford Festiva again.
1: Here's a Jaguar. 8.5 out of 10.
3: I like that because it
1: good
3: sounds
1: clunk.
3: Like a, it sounds like a clop.
1: Yeah, not bad. A Mazda. Ooh, slightly rushed. Get a 5 out of 10.
2: It's a little higher pitched.
3: It's a little fast. It sounds like you have a light out.
1: This is a Nissan. 6 out of 10. Very high pitched. Little monotonous.
3: Yeah.
1: Not a fan.
3: Yeah.
1: Range Rover. 9 out of 10. Sounds like a grandfather clock.
4: It's pretty good.
1: Buttery thuds.
4: I like that.
3: I think it's
1: buttery.
3: A little high tone.
2: Buttery.
3: Ooh, what is this?
1: This is a foreign car. 3 out of 10. Too quiet. Sounds wet.
3: Foreign.
1: Nissan, 5 out of 10. Kind of has egg timer vibes.
3: Again, it's very tinny.
1: Yeah, so anyway, that's where I'm at. So the winner is the Ford Festiva, 9.5 out of 10.
2: Yay!
1: Laid back, unhurried,
3: the cheapest
1: perfection.
3: Car on the whole list has the best sounding turn signal. From the side.

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2: Good morning.
1: Hi.
2: How are you?
1: Good. What can we do for you?
2: I just wanted to tell you guys are awesome.
1: Well, thank you.
2: Just because you're awesome.
1: That's all you were calling for.
2: Well, not unless you can get me like $5 million in unmarked bills and brown paper bags on my doorstep by noon tomorrow.
0: Someone said that before, and because that rolled off your tongue way too easy.
1: Or maybe that's something she really wants.
0: Why does that have to be unmarked? I mean, if we're giving it to you and it's legit.
1: Because she wants it to be untraceable so she can launder it through a casino or something.
0: I don't know. And what a brown paper sack? That's terrible. It's a good way to damage it.
1: Yeah, what if it gets wet? Then all your money falls out.
0: If you really want $5 million, you should have it put in a... just have it wired to an offshore account. It's way easier. Well, thank you for the kind words. You're sweet. Thank you so much.
2: You're welcome. You guys have a great day.

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1: From the KCYN and KCPX newsroom, this is the news from Moab in southeastern Utah.
2: Fire danger remains the top concern across Utah as state and federal land managers have implemented Stage 2 fire restrictions due to severe drought conditions, critically dry vegetation, and extreme wildfire risk. The restrictions come as firefighters continue battling the rapidly growing Cottonwood Fire near Beaver. Under Stage 2 restrictions, all open flames are prohibited, including campfires in developed campgrounds. Smoking is restricted, and off-road vehicle use is subject to additional regulations. In Moab, Mayor Joette Langenese has issued an emergency declaration banning all personal fireworks within city limits. In Emery County, state and local leaders gathered this week near Green River and Moore to celebrate the commissioning of the Green River Energy Center. Developed by R Plus Energies, the $1.1 billion project is now the largest solar and battery storage facility in Utah. The site spans thousands of acres and includes nearly 1 million solar panels, along with 484 Tesla Megapack battery units. The facility is capable of generating 400 megawatts of power, enough to serve approximately 10% of Utah households. Officials say the project will also provide more than $50 million in property tax revenue to Emery County over the coming decades and help fund educational scholarships through USU Eastern. In Moab, the City Planning Commission met Thursday to discuss zoning matters, commercial development proposals, and regional drought mitigation efforts. Drivers traveling the U.S. 191 corridor between Blanding, Monticello, and Moab should continue to expect delays from heavy truck traffic associated with mining operations in the LaSalle area.
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4: Canyon Country Computer Satellite Weather, a red flag warns in effect this afternoon until midnight Saturday. For this morning, a clear sky, sunny to partly cloudy today. There is a slight chance for an afternoon shower or thunderstorm, the high temperature 98, with winds gusting to 30 miles per hour. Mainly clear tonight, the low 70, winds will be gusting to 30 miles per hour. Sunny Saturday, high 96, the winds quicken to 40 miles per hour in gusts. I'm meteorologist Jim Rinaldi.
5: Hey there, this is Bubba Bartosh. I want to let you know that I host the Canyon Country Evening Drive Monday through Friday here on KCYN from 3 to 6 p.m. Tune in and have some fun with me. 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
8: 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I'm your local trail guide, Ferdy Pacheco, and here's your look at outdoor conditions across southeastern Utah. Summer heat has settled firmly across the region, with afternoon highs pushing into the upper 90s around Moab. National Park Service staff continue reporting heavy visitation at arches and canyonlands during morning hours. Grand County Search and Rescue is reminding visitors that heat-related incidents are increasing, especially on exposed trails during afternoon hours. Colorado River and Green River flows are dropping seasonally, and water remains cold. The hike of the week, Park Avenue Trail in Arches National Park, near the Park Avenue viewpoint. The route is roughly 2 miles one way, with about 300 feet of elevation change and an easy to moderate rating. Current conditions are dry slick rock and packed dirt. Start early, carry plenty of water, and avoid the hottest hours of the day. Bike Trail of the Week, Moab Brand Trails. Managed by the BLM north of Moab off Highway 191. Riders can build loops from 4 to 15 miles. Difficulty ranges from green to blue. Current surface conditions are dry hardpack and slick rock with excellent traction. Recent rider reports indicate fast conditions throughout the system. Ride early for cooler temperatures and watch for two-way traffic on connector trails. Off-road Trail of the Week, Hurrah Pass Road. Managed by the BLM southwest of Moab via Cane Creek Road. The route travels approximately 20 miles round trip and rates about a 3 on the Moab scale. Most high-clearance four-wheel drive vehicles handle it comfortably in dry weather. Current conditions are dry with minor washboard sections. Stay alert for mountain bikers. 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
0: Man, did you guys realize this? This is off my phone, Bubba. Here we go.
2: America 250, the U.S. Mint, is doing something very collector-centric. They are issuing 250,000 units of a quarter that is only going to be available on July 4th. It is a nationwide treasure hunt. These quarters will bear no mint mark and feature a special July 4th privy mark, making them highly sought after by collectors. They will be mixed in with all the semi-quintennial quarters at financial institutions nationwide. So just go to your bank and ask, can I get a roll of America 250 quarters? 250,000 units, interestingly enough, is not a lot. Modern quarter design has approximately 200 to 600 million units each quarter. This is 250,000. I would not be surprised if these things sell for $50 to $100 on the secondary market, especially if you keep it in great condition. So if you want to turn 25 cents into $100 this July 4th, this is your chance.
0: So you just go to the bank and you just be like, hey, I want to get the 250 America 250 quarters. I didn't even know they even had those.
1: Wow.
3: And if you work at the bank, wouldn't you just hog
4: okay,
3: those?
4: A, July 4th is Saturday. I know some banks are open. B, it's a holiday. I can't go to the bank on July 4th.
3: Is this an April Fool's thing?
4: That's what I'm trying to... Is this legit?
0: And it's online, yeah. I mean, what else do you need me to do?

0: for it or maybe not. Maybe not.
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4: Highway 191, one of the most beautiful stretches of road in the Southwest. It winds through red rock canyons, desert skies, and the gateway to places we all love. Arches, canyonlands, home. But over the past 10 years, this highway has also taken something from us. Mothers, fathers, sons, daughters, friends, neighbors. Lives changed forever in a moment that could never be taken back. Highway 191 has no shoulders in many places. Sharp curves, steep hills, heavy truck traffic, and during the summer months, thousands of visitors unfamiliar with the road, all sharing the same narrow ribbon of pavement. 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
5: If you travel and move to Australia, you're going to find your soulmate. I think there are people, and I know I'm going to probably catch some flack on this one, but it really opened my eyes whenever I moved away and went to Guam, because I found people there that I was very, very into.
6: Compatible with.
5: And I think what it is there are personality traits and also, you know, characters that character traits that we like. And those people are our soulmates.
7: Carson, do you believe in soulmates?
6: Not in a one and done. No.
7: So, have you ever met your soulmate?
5: That's a good question.
6: I mean, in a romantic person? No. No, romantic interest? I don't think so. No. I'm not saying he's still not out there. But,
5: a big D,
6: but again,
5: obviously.
6: There could be.
7: So, you met a soulmate that wasn't romantic?
6: Yeah. Yeah. I've had, you know, like best friends or even like my best friend is my brother. And we're so tight. We're like the same person. And like, but to call it a soulmate, people are like, ooh, that's icky. You're right. That's why I don't use that word. But we are. But yeah, like we're pretty tight. So I don't know. I just, but in a romantic soulmate, like, no, there's a reason they all ended.
5: Big D's been with Kathy for decades, and truly his one and only love. And I think the argument works for you because you found that person and stuck with that person for a long time.
7: Yeah. I didn't have a choice. no, I'm joking. I'm kidding. It's a joke.
5: Garrett, are you a soulmate person?
8: I think that everyone just finds someone that they like, and then they convince themselves that that's their soulmate because it's their content.
7: What a sad man. That is
6: he's
7: so
6: right,
7: sad.
6: He's right.
8: He's so right.
7: Schaefer, what do you got?
8: I'm with Garrett.
7: Oh, Garrett.
6: I mean, Garrett has a twin. That's as close to sharing a soul as I know.
7: Yeah. Well, true. I don't know. Soulmates. Yes? No? Is there only one?

0: thank you for waking up with the best of Big D and Bubba.
1: All right, jump in on this. Do you believe in a soulmate? And do you believe, or do you believe that just one, there's only one soulmate, or do you believe in more, or none at all is what we're asking you?
2: Yeah, hey, good morning. I've been listening to your soulmate search question.
3: Oh, yeah.
2: And I think the answer is once you find your soul, you can mate with someone else who has found their soul. So, yes, the options are available as long as you find the right soul at the right time in the right place.
3: Okay.
4: No idea what any of that meant.
3: He's saying that, yeah, there's, it's okay.
4: Find yourself.
3: You'll have more. Yeah, you'll have more, but yeah.
4: What are you saying?
3: But one, he's saying, like, once you find that one and you commit to it, that's your soulmate.
4: Okay.
3: There's people out there that could be your soulmate, but
4: Gotcha.
3: You got to find them first.
4: You got to commit into it. I gotcha. All right, thank you, man.
3: Hello, what do you think?
5: Wow, you guys have made my year. You know, we all say, I'm Donna Davis, and every day at work, any time I can listen to you guys, oh, and Carson, all of you, we don't realize the personal things that you guys go through, DJs, and you work with the public, and you just make me smile every day. Yay. And I love you guys. And shout out to Bubba. Sometimes soulmates, I was married 19 years, and we divorced. And, you know, soulmates are somebody that supports you in everything you do, that takes time out for you, even when they don't want to, you know, that makes that time for you, that you understand each other, and if you disagree, then you do it in the privacy in your own home.
3: I love how passionate you are.
5: Oh, you know what? I'm sorry, I'll let you talk, man. I'm so excited. I finally got to talk.
4: You're so cute.
3: Like, seriously, you're making my day.
5: But thank you for telling me I'm cute. You guys made me feel young. Yay!
4: Bye, girl. We love you. Bye, girl. It's, thank you.
3: Bye, Donna.
5: Bye, guys. Have a blessed day.
3: You too. Bye-bye. Oh, my gosh. She makes me so happy. Soulmates, yes or no? Is there, like, one out there or many for you?
6: I think that there is many because I believe that God puts people in your life at certain times. And for me and my husband, we met at work, and we have been inseparable since. And I feel that soul connection to him. But then my father-in-law, he's already on my husband's mother passed away. And then about 2 or 3 years later, he found the lady that he's with now. And he says that she is his soulmate, but he felt like both of them were. And so I think that God has plans for all of us and that there's multiple soulmates.
3: Okay.
4: Interesting.
3: Very interesting. Thank you.
4: Appreciate it.
6: Welcome.
3: So what about you? What do you think? Soulmates, one or many?
7: Yes. Good morning.
4: Hey, man.
7: Yeah, I think there's got to be more than one because I'm actually working on my third soulmate right now.
3: All right.
4: Thank you.
3: I would love to hear from a lady on this. I really would. Hello, it's Big D and Bubba.
6: Oh, no, just one. I met my husband when we were 18. We had just turned 18. We dated for about 3 months and had been married 48 years when he passed away from us. So we'll be together forever, I guess.
3: Okay.
6: I don't think anybody can ever take his place.
3: Thank you so very, very much.
4: I love how it's so wildly different.
3: Yeah, for everyone. It's so fascinating. Yeah. All right, thanks.
6: Bye.

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0: What do we step into here? We're starting talking about soulmates. Do you have one? Is it just one soulmate? Are there more than one?
2: I think the problem is you brought it up. It was your idea.
0: Oh, that's right.
2: Maybe it's something we stay away from. But yeah, so people have been arguing whether or not soulmates are only one and done or many out there. What are your thoughts?
3: You can have more than one. I had a soulmate. We were together for 10 years. He passed away. And I met someone else, and we have a connection. So, yeah, so it just depends on circumstance.
0: Okay. Circumstance and not people. Okay, interesting. All right, thank you.
3: Well, okay. Bye.
2: Well, okay.
0: And not the best. Well, oh, I can't go anymore.
4: Good morning. How are you?
2: Good. What are your thoughts on the soulmates?
4: I do not believe that there's such a thing as a soulmate.
0: Wow. At all?
4: At all, no. I believe you figure out who you are as a person, and then you find the person that will complement your life to the best of his or her ability without being more of a headache than they are
0: an
4: attribute to your life.
0: Okay. And that's basically what we're calling a soulmate for you then.
4: So I think it takes, if you're going to do that, if you want to call it a soulmate, that I think it takes a while to find someone like that.
2: All right. Thank you very much.
0: Appreciate you.
4: Welcome. Have a great day.
2: Is there one or many? Hey, it's Big D and Bubba.
5: Honestly, just one. I met my now husband in 2017, and it was just right then I knew. We had some growing up to do, but in the end, a couple years later, I think 2021, he proposed, and then we got married last year.
0: Congrats. Well, okay. Well, so there's only one for you. All right. Gotcha. Appreciate you. Thank you.
2: Hi, it's Big D and Bubba. What are you thinking about the soulmates? One or many?
6: I believe that you have one true love, and that is going to be your soulmate. I was married for 7 years to my daughter's father. We met while we were in seventh grade. We divorced. And then 4 years ago, I met the guy that I'm with now, and I've never felt this way, even with my ex-husband.
2: Wow.
6: I believe he could actually be the person that I should spend the rest of my life with.
0: You ought to have him fix that. You ought to have him fix some of your exhaust. It sounds like you got a hole in your muffler, honestly.
6: It's a company truck.
0: Oh, who cares about that company? All right, thank you, girl.
2: Appreciate it.
0: See ya.
2: Talking soulmates, what are your thoughts on this? Is there just one, or are there many for each of us?
4: Well, this would be my second marriage, but he's going to be my only one, because the horoscope says if you make two Libras, and we're both Libras, once you mate them, they're mated for life.
2: But if you make two zebras, what do you end up with?
4: No,
2: is that that brown horse?
0: It's like a mule.
2: It's like a mule, but it's like some weird, like a desert Sahara thing or something.
0: Have you told your guy this? Have you told him about your whole Libra mating for life thing?
4: He knows we're mate for life.
0: Okay. All right. That's what makes you. Hey, listen, you do your thing, man. All right. Hey, thank you, girl. Appreciate you.
4: You're welcome. Right. Have a good day, guys.
2: See you too. Bye-bye. All right. So, soulmates, let's continue this because, it's fun. Is it just one out there for each of us, or are there many?

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1: So Bubba does Spanish lessons using ChatGPT, and it's pretty smart. Seems to be working really.
2: It's working. Yeah, it's actually working really well. I've gotten semi-conversational, and I'm still working on it. I do have a complaint, though. Ever since she learned my name, it's become, like, overused. Everything is, okay, Bubba, sounds wonderful. Good, Bubba, you're doing great, Bubba. Bubba, Bubba, Bubba. I need it to stop. I need it to stop. Watch this. I'm just going to go ahead and turn it on right now. I bet within the first three prompts, she says my name twice. Hey there, ChatGPT, what's up?
3: Hey, Bubba. Just hanging out and ready to chat. And hey, you can call me Natalie, as always. So, what's on your mind today?
2: Oh, yeah, I named her Natalie after the same voice as my GPS. So, what's big in your world today? What is the best question somebody's asked you?
3: Oh, naming me after your GPS voice. Now that's a fun bit of trivia. I'll wear the name proudly. And let me think. I think one of the best questions I got recently was someone asking me to come up with a whole scenario for a fictional coffee shop in space. That was a blast. I'm all ears and ready to chat whenever you are.
2: All right. I have to go. Thank you. Bye. All right. So I turned it off. Okay. So I proved myself wrong. I'm so sorry. She only said my name once. But I think it was because you guys were watching. You know how it is. Like whenever, like, you know, you're looking at the...
4: I'll be honest, it is so creepy listening to that.
1: It is. It when she's really like, oh, named you after GPS? Oh, yeah, that's interesting.
4: So, I'm ready to chat. Mm-hmm. Oh, okay. Yeah,
2: it is weird. It is very weird. And like, it does this thing. It's like, oh, and I'm coming at you with best friend vibes. I'm like, best friend vibes? What does that mean? First of all, I never asked for best friend vibes. I just want a Spanish tutor. Yeah, it's weird. Maybe I shouldn't have named it.
1: I love how you're so against, like, hey, it's just my name all the time. I named it Natalie after my GPS.
5: 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And you, sir, do not have a pair of vegetables if you prefer drink

0: But only you, Red, will do for this fella, cause you are the Abbott into my Costello, and you are the fruit to my loom.
1: Here we go now.
0: Red Solo Cup, you're more than just plastic. You're more than amazing, you're more than fantastic. And believe me that I'm not the least bit sarcastic when I look at you and say, Red Solo Cup, you're not just a cup. You're my friend.
2: Friend.
0: Yeah.
2: Lifelong.
0: Thank you for being my friend.

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1: From the KCYN and KCPX newsroom, this is the news from Moab in southeastern Utah.
2: Fire danger remains the top concern across Utah as state and federal land managers have implemented stage 2 fire restrictions due to severe drought conditions, critically dry vegetation, and extreme wildfire risk. The restrictions come as firefighters continue battling the rapidly growing Cottonwood fire near Beaver. Under Stage 2 restrictions, all open flames are prohibited, including campfires in developed campgrounds. Smoking is restricted, and off-road vehicle use is subject to additional regulations. In Moab, Mayor Joette Langenese has issued an emergency declaration banning all personal fireworks within city limits. In Emery County, state and local leaders gathered this week near Green River and more to celebrate the commissioning of the Green River Energy Center. Developed by R Plus Energies, the $1.1 billion project is now the largest solar and battery storage facility in Utah. The site spans thousands of acres and includes nearly 1 million solar panels, along with 484 Tesla Megapack battery units. The facility is capable of generating 400 megawatts of power, enough to serve approximately 10% of Utah households. Officials say the project will also provide more than $50 million in property tax revenue to Emery County over the coming decades and help fund educational scholarships through USU Eastern. In Moab, the City Planning Commission met Thursday to discuss zoning matters, commercial development proposals, and regional drought mitigation efforts. Drivers traveling the U.S. 191 corridor between Blanding, Monticello, and Moab should continue to expect delays from heavy truck traffic associated with mining operations in the LaSalle area.
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4: Canyon Country Computer Satellite Weather, a red flag warns in effect this afternoon until midnight Saturday. For this morning, a clear sky, sunny to partly cloudy today. There is a slight chance for an afternoon shower or thunderstorm. The high temperature 98 with winds gusting to 30 miles per hour. Mainly clear tonight, the low 70, winds will be gusting to 30 miles per hour. Sunny Saturday, high 96, the winds quicken to 40 miles per hour in gusts. I'm meteorologist Jim Rinaldi.
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2: This week in Moab history, on June 24th, 1961, hundreds gathered for the annual Uranium Days Festival. During the uranium boom, Moab transformed from a quiet ranching town into one of the fastest-growing communities in the West. The festival celebrated the prosperity mining brought to Grand County and reflected a unique moment when Moab was at the center of America's atomic age. Though the boom eventually faded, the festival helped create a sense of community that influences Moab today.
1: Moab Movie Minute. This week's film is 1993's Geronimo, an American legend, starring Gene Hackman and Robert Duvall. Director Walter Hill chose southeastern Utah to represent the rugged 19th century Southwest, filming near Professor Valley and along the Colorado River corridor. Today, visitors driving Highway 128 can still experience many of the same views seen on screen.
2: Trail of the Week. 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As one of the region's best hidden gems, it remains surprisingly uncrowded. Arrive near sunset, when the sandstone spires glow brilliant shades of orange and gold.
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1: Do you guys get massages very often?
2: No.
3: Literally never.
1: You've never had one?
3: No.
1: Don't.
2: Ever?
1: Don't.
3: No,
1: I
3: am so uptight. I don't need
1: it. Man,
3: anybody.
1: Me too, right?
3: I don't want a stranger touching me.
1: No.
3: I'm sure it's great. Y'all tell me it's great, but
1: I'm telling you it's not.
3: Okay, thank you.
1: It's not.
3: It's weird.
1: The whole thing is off.
2: Get undressed, get up on the table, and put the little blanket over you.
3: I don't like being undressed when I'm alone.
1: Right.
3: Ugh.
1: My back's been bugging me, so I was like, finally I got to the point where I was like, I got this massage therapist. She's great.
3: Yeah.
1: She's really a sweet lady, and she knows what she's doing. Good, strong hands. But I apologized to her for me. I said, I'm so sorry. This has to be disgusting. And she was like, stop it. I go, aww. No, you're massaging a manatee.
2: This is kneading dough.
1: Like, you're trying. It's really hard to find my spine.
2: Like the cat just pushing, the cat just doing the little kneading.
3: She was baking biscuits.
1: At one point, I said, if you have to come off the top ring, line or whatever you call them. What I'm trying to say, they're top.
2: Top rope?
1: Top rope. I said, man, have at it. And it just hurts. Like, it just hurt. It wasn't one of those good feelings.
2: I like a good massage. Like, I don't like when they say the deep tissue. No. Never say yes to that. That's the one that hurts.
1: This hurt really
2: deep
1: bad.
2: Deep tissue hurts. Like, no, just give me the one that makes me fall asleep.
1: Yeah.
3: I haven't had true massages, but I get scalp massages when I get my hair done.
2: Well, I
3: and
2: love that.
3: When you get a pedicure, sometimes they'll massage your calves. I'm going to tell you what. Both my hairstylist and the people at the manicure's place, they go way too hard and it hurts. And because yes. I'm so uptight and afraid of hurting anyone's feelings, I don't tell them.
2: Oh, I did. I used to.
3: Suffer through cringing.
2: The place I used to go to get my hair cut, they had the one lady in the bowl who would always. There's one lady who was like, long nails, she would scratch. And I'm like, I would go, I'm like, yeah, I'm sorry. Just the nails, my scalp is, my

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8: 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Highway 191 runs through one of the most beautiful landscapes in the world. 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And that's exactly the problem. Every year, accidents happen on Highway 191 because drivers are looking at the scenery instead of the road ahead. This highway has long stretches with no shoulders, heavy traffic, and very little room for mistakes. 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So if you're visiting Moab, we're glad you came. Take pictures, enjoy the views, but please do it safely. 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

0: Good to see you, man.
1: Hey, man. Good to see y'all.
0: Man, it's deep. Your wife is a fitness model, and that's good, but also bad. That's good for you. She slapped your hand a lot?
1: I have to eat. Dude, you have no idea, man.
0: Like, what is she, when she's like, oh, I made something, it's a bowl. You're like,
1: okay,
0: oh.
1: Last night, for example, she made brownies.
2: Okay. Out of what kind of...
1: That's the thing.
0: Yeah. She took, flax.
1: She took flax. Squash and put it in a processor that basically made a paste out of it, out of a squash.
2: Okay.
1: Big old... It didn't even look like a squash I'm used to. It wasn't a little yellow. It was a big old orange thing.
2: It was a giant gourd.
1: Yeah, it was a gourd.
2: It looked like a pumpkin.
1: It looked like a gourd. It was a... Yeah, it looks like a long pumpkin. And then she pureed it and then used that and put some other stuff in it. And it was
0: like coca.
1: Nasty.
0: It's not like chocolate. It was just, like,
2: oh was God, it supposed it was, to be chocolate?
1: Yeah, it was chocolate brownies.
2: Yeah.
1: That's what it
0: so
1: was.
0: So do you go, hey, babe, this is, I mean, it's not my thing, but, you know, it's good.
1: Well, sometimes, dude, I just eat it and just go, oh, yeah, that's.
0: Do you have a day where you're like, you get to, like, eat whatever you want?
1: Yeah.
0: You have like, I mean, you could.
2: That's when he's on the road.
1: When I'm on the road, that's why she makes me eat like that when I'm at home.
0: What's your go-to on the road?
1: Chicken fried steak, if I can get that. But, you know, if not, it's fried stuff. And she the woman fries nothing.
2: Nothing.
0: Not even air frying kind
1: nothing.
0: Of stuff?
1: There's She'll air fry.
0: But there's no oil or.
1: Oh, no. No. And I eat so much salmon. It's like Blake and I were laughing at actually, when we got married and Blake did the ceremony in the vow thing, he said, "Do you, Victoria, promise not to make him eat the salmon every night?" You know, and she looked at me, and I was like, "Come on now."
0: He's in no better shape. I mean, she's probably gotten him eating.
1: We laugh about
0: dumb
1: that
0: stuff
1: because
0: too.
1: All he said, "Dude, I eat so much rice.
0: I
1: and
0: wish
1: fish.
0: You should send him the brownies." Going, dude, like here's last night.
1: Yeah,
0: what was your
1: nightmare
0: like?
1: I can one up you, bro. Check this out.
0: All right, Trace is with us. We'll come back more with Trace Atkins on the way next.

0: 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I just can't.
1: A lot of people are freaked out by needles.
0: Yeah, I say a lot.
1: Most people are freaked out by needles.
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0: Trace Atkins joining us in the studio. By the way, the last time you were on here, we talked about your Genki finger, your pinky.
2: Yeah.
0: It got so many. The hook finger, his pinky. It got millions of views on all our socials. Everyone wanted to go see your finger. Do you have can you show us the bullet wound? Can we do that next?
2: Oh, my God.
0: Can we pull your, can you take your shirt off?
2: Well, I could, but. Yeah.
0: Hey, man, we're just doing it for the numbers, honestly. Just clicks.
2: Isn't that what we all do?
0: God, it's so tiring to always have to it gets Bubba's literally before you walked in, he goes, I got this idea for this bit. It'd probably be pretty good for socials and stuff. And we just have to think that way now.
2: Yeah. Well, the kind of interesting thing now for me is, I'm in the process of putting together stuff, making a new album, and people are, sending me tunes. And the fun thing now is to try to figure out whether the demo is real or AI.
1: Oh, yeah.
2: And I've been fooled once. I was embarrassed that I didn't.
0: What's your thought on the whole, is there a place for it?
2: I kind of feel like as long as the lyric is yours and the basic structure of the song melodically is yours.
1: So if you sing it into it, lyrics into it, and then it spits out whatever.
2: And then you put the chord progression in it.
1: Right.
2: This is the melody. This is the chord progression. And then it takes a 5-piece country band and spits out a demo. I don't have a big problem with that. And I know there's a lot of musicians in this town that
1: they're all doing it.
2: Come on, Trace.
1: They're all doing it, though. Every one of my musician songwriter friends, they all do it.
2: Yeah.
1: It's such a weird place that we're in. And the thing is, it's not going to change. I was watching a Star Wars. It was Darth Vader versus Pinhead from Hellraiser. And I'm like, how in the world can this look as good or better than some of the stuff Disney spat out in the last couple of years?
2: It's exciting and terrifying at the same time.
1: Yeah.
2: Yeah.
1: I think it's interesting, too, because, years ago, this is 2002-ish, Dr. Michio Kaku was on the show. And he's this physicist guy.
2: I know him.
1: Okay. He's awesome. And he talks about the aliens and this and that. He said years ago, the goal that they're doing with this artificial intelligence one day is that we're going to be able to talk with our loved ones. And I was like, what do you mean? He said, you're going to go to their gravesite. There's going to be a screen. This is in 2002. He said, there's going to be a screen on the tombstone. And you're going to say, hey, mama, how you doing? And this artificial version of your mother, they feed in all of the algorithm of everything they've ever said on social media or home videos and all this kind of stuff. It'll look like a little hologram. I mean, just the most amazing and scary thing. And then you look at the biblical thing about talking to the dead and all the things that we're starting to play with. It's crazy. We're getting into a weird world.
2: I know, man. It is. It's scary.
1: Did you think you were going to talk about this today?
2: No. But I never know what you guys are going to talk about. That's
0: I don't want
2: a fun thing about coming in here to talk to y'all.
0: I don't want
2: to
0: talk to my mom. My mom will tell me.
2: Well, you won't be able to do that with my old man.
1: Son of water. It'll have
2: there is no algorithm on that because he never did. Man never owned a cell phone. Well, you know what I'm saying? I mean.
1: But that's the thing is we have all of us, we have a track
2: record.
1: How many
0: especially you, dude. I mean, you're going to.
1: Have you given on video? And they're going to be able to get your little things, plus all the film work you've done, all that. They're going to have all these little facial nuances.
0: Nope.
2: That's weird.
1: You need to stipulate now which version of you you want out there.
2: That's one thing that I started doing this year. The shows that I've done this year for this 30th anniversary tour, I get on stage and I do four or five songs like I always do, just back to back, and get the thing going and get my voice warmed up, whatever. And then I do my greetings and salutations. And then this year I've started saying, all right, people, this is not AI, you know. And, man, the crowd goes nuts. Yeah. They clap and yell. Yep. And it shocked me the first time that I said that and got that reaction from the audience. My audience, you know, because I'm 14 years old, they are of that. They don't like that stuff, man. They don't. They're scared of it. Yeah. And anything that doesn't have to do with that, they're all about it.
0: For sure. So. He's alive and in the studio. Trace, we have a test. We have a test that we're going to run on you.
1: This is almost embarrassing where it's about to go.
0: No. You got to pee in a cup, and we're going to do it next. Hang on.

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1: Trace Adkins celebrating being alive. He's alive.
2: He's alive.
1: Celebrating 30 years of music. It's hard to believe, man.
3: I know.
1: 96, right? Started?
3: Yeah, June 20-something of 26th, I want to say, of 96, my first single came out.
1: Was it?
4: There's a Girl in Texas.
3: There's a girl in Texas. Yeah, first one.
1: Obviously, Trace has a very deep voice, but we wanted to see if we can keep up with you.
3: You got some kind of AI thing.
1: No, it's not AI. It's literally a video.
4: Of a human.
1: And he's just got a piano. So we're all going to, you'll hear it. And we'll all get online with it.
3: Oh, yeah.
1: Okay. And they'll see if we can keep. Are you, Bobby, you ready?
4: Yeah.
5: It's a little high.
1: You gotta do it too, Trace.
6: Gentlemen, join in.

0: think that one before that is about as low as I can get. Jeez.
1: You only have, you're like three from the bottom.
2: That's crazy.
1: God, I bet in the morning you call him and wake him up.
2: It's there like, are whales beaching geez. Themselves. Bell, Trace is like,
1: bells start ringing at the church for no reason.
2: He's awake.
1: Do you ever get, were they like early on, we're like, hey man, your voice, it's just too deep. It's just too.
0: No, man. I mean, I was doing a radio tour early in my career. I think it was second album or something. And anyway, we went to Bakersfield one day and to Buck Owens, to KUZZ, and Buck was there that day because it was raining. So we went in and took my guitar, and I sat down in the conference room, and I played a few songs. And at the time, I had this song out for the rest of mine where I bottomed out on the end of it. You know. And so Buck just looked at me, and he goes, Trace, he said, son, that low note that you've got there, he said, you should do that in every song because – that's really all you got going for you. And he was serious, and he was honest.
1: He thought he was helping you.
0: Yeah, absolutely.
1: Yeah,
0: he was giving me advice, and you know, and then he took me in his office, and we spent. I mean, it got to a point where the promotion guys were knocking on the door because it was time for us to go. We had to leave and go do something else, and Buck wouldn't let me leave. We just sat in his office, and just he and I, and we just talked for a long time.
1: Did you ever have a – I know you're a big Ronnie Millsap fan. Have a chance to ever hang out and just talk with him?
0: Some. You know, I'm going to do his podcast coming up here pretty soon.
1: Oh, nice.
0: I'm already scheduled to go do that. He hit me up the last time we were out at the Opry, and it was that night. Everybody was doing Ronnie Millsap songs, and he asked me that night if I'd do his podcast. I'm sure, man.
2: You can't tell him no.
0: You can't.
2: No matter what.
0: No, you can't tell
1: him
0: no.
1: He's one of the greatest just people. He's so unique. When you hear a Ronnie Millsap song, you know immediately.
2: Mm-hmm.
1: There's no one else like him. No one
0: I love
1: else
0: him, man.
1: You know,
0: I made no secret about it. I used to tell people when I first came to this town and I sat down with, you know, a legit producer. And he was like, what kind of records do you want to make? And I said, I want to make Ronnie Millsap records. You know, because you get a Ronnie Millsap record and you don't know from one cut to the next what you're going to get. It may be something from the 50s. It may be something with the Pointer Sisters.
1: some swamp pop.
0: You know, straight up rock, you know, pop, whatever. And then he'll hit you with a stone cold country ballad and tear your heart out. I said, that's what I want to do, man. See, that's how high I'm setting the bar. Now, I'm never going to get there, but that's where I'm going to set it. I want to make Ronnie Millsap records.
1: Yeah.
2: You kind of do that, though, because like there's so many bands that they get stuck in this certain thing. I'm not going to say what artist, but my gosh, every single song sounds like his first single. And I'm like, dude, come on, just do something different. You don't do that. Every one of your songs sounds different. They sound like Trey songs, but I mean.
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1: All right, you guys ready for the top 10 most annoying corporate jargon? Dun, dun, dun.
2: Oh, man. Yeah, I love these.
1: Number 10, throw it up and see what sticks.
2: Yeah. Okay.
1: Reinvent the wheel.
2: Yeah.
1: Yeah, that's a bad one. Low-hanging fruit.
3: These are old. Do you have any of the new ones? Like the parking lot one and all that?
1: I'm getting there. Okay. get your ducks in a row. Put a pin in it. Synergy. Let's table this, which I never understood. What does tabling mean anyway?
3: I don't know.
1: Let's put our food on it. Boots on the ground is one. That's number three. Number two worst is work hard, play hard. And number one is circle back.
3: Yeah. Yeah.
1: No, what are the new ones?
3: There's one. The new one is something about a parking lot. Like, let's put this in the parking lot or park this in the parking lot.
1: Oh, I haven't seen that.
3: I've been seeing that run around.
1: They're saying, like, some of the least annoying things are sink, pushback, pipeline, level set.
4: Wait, what? I don't even know what those mean.
1: Have in your back pocket. Like, I guess hold that. Window of opportunity. Loop in a line. Take off line.
4: People do love saying loop in.
1: I haven't even heard that. See,
4: I get that all the time in emails. Like, let me go ahead and loop in this person. I'm like, well, why didn't you do that in the first place? Why weren't they copied on this email to begin with? Now you're just cluttering my inbox.
3: Pivot was the one.
4: Oh my gosh.
1: Yes.
4: Per my last email, we were pivoting this.
1: Per my last email
4: it's mean. It's mean. Because it's... Per my last email could be, so you didn't read my last email.
1: You dropped the ball.
4: Or you didn't do what I told you to. Yeah.

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1: La, la, la, la, la, la, la. It's time for Garrett Reads the Comments.
2: To Garrett with some comments. What's up, brother?
3: Good morning. So I posted a TikTok of Robert Irwin doing that scandalous down under underwear photo shoot.
2: Oh, yeah, right.
3: And we got some good ones. This one's from Joseph. People who looked that up, hearing Robert Irwin did a photo shoot playing with his lizard, were sorely disappointed.
2: Yeah.
3: This one from Wendy. He's absolutely gorgeous. I feel like a dirty old lady. I'll look all day but won't touch. Yes, he's 21, but it still feels like jailbait, especially since my kids range from 14 to 31.
4: God. Stop, Wendy, what are you doing?
5: He's giving all the info.
2: We can see you.
3: And finally, women in their 30s and 40s getting all sweaty over Robert, but yet the women were saying something was wrong when Bubba asked about dating his babysitter.
2: I love how Bubba gets astray. I just love it.
5: And by the way, nothing happened. I brought it up.
2: Yeah.
5: She's well into her 30s.
2: Hey, did that thing get... Hey, did that get any traction?
3: Half a million views.
2: Are you serious?
3: Oh, and growing.
4: Thank you. Thank you, Robert Irwin.
2: No, I'm talking about Bubba's.
3: Oh, Bubba's? It did okay. Not as good as Robert Irwin because he doesn't have a six-pack.
6: I didn't show my abs.
2: Right.

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2: Fire danger remains the top concern across Utah as state and federal land managers have implemented Stage 2 fire restrictions due to severe drought conditions, critically dry vegetation, and extreme wildfire risk. The restrictions come as firefighters continue battling the rapidly growing Cottonwood Fire near Beaver. Under Stage 2 restrictions, all open flames are prohibited, including campfires in developed campgrounds. Smoking is restricted, and off-road vehicle use is subject to additional regulations. In Moab, Mayor Joette Langenese has issued an emergency declaration banning all personal fireworks within city limits. In Emery County, state and local leaders gathered this week near Green River and Moore to celebrate the commissioning of the Green River Energy Center. Developed by R Plus Energies, the $1.1 billion project is now the largest solar and battery storage facility in Utah. The site spans thousands of acres and includes nearly 1 million solar panels, along with 484 Tesla Megapack battery units. The facility is capable of generating 400 megawatts of power, enough to serve approximately 10% of Utah households. Officials say the project will also provide more than $50 million in property tax revenue to Emery County over the coming decades and help fund educational scholarships through USU Eastern. In Moab, the City Planning Commission met Thursday to discuss zoning matters, commercial development proposals, and regional drought mitigation efforts. Drivers traveling the U.S. 191 corridor between Blanding, Monticello, and Moab should continue to expect delays from heavy truck traffic associated with mining operations in the LaSalle area.
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4: Canyon Country Computer Satellite Weather. A red flag warns in effect this afternoon until midnight Saturday. For this morning, a clear sky, sunny to partly cloudy today. There is a slight chance for an afternoon shower or thunderstorm. The high temperature 98 with winds gusting to 30 miles per hour. Mainly clear tonight, the low 70. Winds will be gusting to 30 miles per hour. Sunny Saturday, high 96. The winds quicken to 40 miles per hour in gusts. I'm meteorologist Jim Rinaldi.
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8: 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I'm your local trail guide, Ferdy Pacheco, and here's your look at outdoor conditions across southeastern Utah. Summer heat has settled firmly across the region, with afternoon highs pushing into the upper 90s around Moab. National Park Service staff continue reporting heavy visitation at arches and canyonlands during morning hours. Grand County Search and Rescue is reminding visitors that heat-related incidents are increasing, especially on exposed trails during afternoon hours. Colorado River and Green River flows are dropping seasonally, and water remains cold. The hike of the week, Park Avenue Trail in Arches National Park near the Park Avenue Viewpoint. The route is roughly 2 miles one way with about 300 feet of elevation change and an easy to moderate rating. Current conditions are dry slick rock and packed dirt. Start early, carry plenty of water, and avoid the hottest hours of the day. Bike Trail of the Week, Moab Brand Trails, managed by the BLM north of Moab off Highway 191. Riders can build loops from 4 to 15 miles. Difficulty ranges from green to blue. Current surface conditions are dry hardpack and slick rock with excellent traction. Recent rider reports indicate fast conditions throughout the system. Ride early for cooler temperatures and watch for two-way traffic on connector trails. Off-road Trail of the Week, Hurrah Pass Road, managed by the BLM southwest of Moab via Cane Creek Road. The route travels approximately 20 miles round trip and rates about a 3 on the Moab scale. Most high-clearance four-wheel drive vehicles handle it comfortably in dry weather. Current conditions are dry with minor washboard sections. Stay alert for mountain bikers. 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

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People come from all over the world to see the beauty of southeastern Utah. And one of the most breathtaking drives anywhere is right here. Highway 191 through Moab. But this road demands your attention. There are long stretches with no shoulders, tight lanes, and heavy traffic from locals, visitors, trucks, and recreation vehicles. Every year, serious accidents happen here. And sadly, members of our community have lost their lives. Many of those crashes have something in common. Drivers looking at the scenery instead of the road. Drivers trying to pass because they're in a hurry. Drivers forgetting that the vehicle ahead may slow down suddenly. If you're visiting Moab, we're glad you're here. We hope you enjoy the incredible beauty of our area. But please remember, this road is not a racetrack. Slow down, stay alert. And if you're behind someone going a little slower, take a deep breath and be patient. Because arriving a minute later is always better than not arriving at all. 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
3: Fire danger remains the top concern across Utah as state and federal land managers have implemented Stage 2 fire restrictions due to severe drought conditions, critically dry vegetation, and extreme wildfire risk. The restrictions come as firefighters continue battling the rapidly growing Cottonwood Fire near Beaver. Under Stage 2 restrictions, all open flames are prohibited, including campfires in developed campgrounds. Smoking is restricted, and off-road vehicle use is subject to additional regulations. In Moab, Mayor Joette Langenese has issued an emergency declaration banning all personal fireworks within city limits.
4: In Emery County, state and local leaders gathered this week near Green River and more to celebrate the commissioning of the Green River Energy Center. Developed by R Plus Energies, the $1.1 billion project is now the largest solar and battery storage facility in Utah. The site spans thousands of acres and includes nearly 1 million solar panels, along with 484 Tesla Megapack battery units. The facility is capable of generating 400 megawatts of power, enough to serve approximately 10% of Utah households. Officials say the project will also provide more than $50 million in property tax revenue to Emery County over the coming decades and help fund educational scholarships through USU Eastern. In Moab, the City Planning Commission met Thursday to discuss zoning matters, commercial development proposals, and regional drought mitigation efforts. Drivers traveling the U.S. 191 corridor between Blanding, Monticello, and Moab should continue to expect delays from heavy truck traffic associated with mining operations in the LaSalle area.
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6: Canyon Country Computer Satellite Weather, a red flag warning is in effect this afternoon until midnight Saturday. For this morning, a clear sky, sunny to partly cloudy today. There is a slight chance for an afternoon shower or thunderstorm. The high temperature 98 with winds gusting to 30 miles per hour. Mainly clear tonight, the low 70, winds will be gusting to 30 miles per hour. Sunny Saturday, high 96, the winds quicken to 40 miles per hour in gusts. I'm meteorologist Jim Rinaldi.
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13: This Week in Moab History. On June 24th, 1961, hundreds gathered for the annual Uranium Days Festival. During the uranium boom, Moab transformed from a quiet ranching town into one of the fastest-growing communities in the West. The festival celebrated the prosperity mining brought to Grand County and reflected a unique moment when Moab was at the center of America's atomic age. Though the boom eventually faded, the festival helped create a sense of community that influences Moab today.
12: Moab Movie Minute. This week's film is 1993's Geronimo, an American legend, starring Gene Hackman and Robert Duvall. Director Walter Hill chose southeastern Utah to represent the rugged 19th century Southwest, filming near Professor Valley and along the Colorado River corridor. Today, visitors driving Highway 128 can still experience many of the same views seen on screen.
13: Trail of the Week. This week, we're visiting the Needles Overlook. Located 40 miles northwest of Monticello, this viewpoint offers a spectacular panorama into the Needles District of Canyonlands National Park, more than 1,000 feet below. As one of the region's best hidden gems, it remains surprisingly uncrowded. Arrive near sunset, when the sandstone spires glow brilliant shades of orange and gold.
12: That's This Week in Moab. Join us next week as we uncover another story from southeastern Utah. Until then, keep exploring. 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
3: 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Highway 191 is one of the most beautiful drives in America. Towering red rock cliffs, wide open skies, and views that stop people in their tracks. But for the people who live here, Highway 191 isn't just a scenic highway. It's our way to work, our way home, and the road our families travel every day. Over the past few years, members of our community have lost their lives on this road. Some were neighbors, some were friends, some were people just passing through. Many accidents happen because drivers are distracted by the incredible scenery around Moab. Others happen when someone gets impatient and tries to pass on a narrow stretch of highway. Remember, Highway 191 has long stretches with no shoulders. There isn't much room for mistakes, so if you're traveling through our area, we ask one simple thing. Please slow down. 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Keep your eyes on the road, and only pass when it's truly safe and necessary. A few seconds of patience could save a life. 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
2: Fire danger remains the top concern across Utah as state and federal land managers have implemented stage 2 fire restrictions due to severe drought conditions, critically dry vegetation, and extreme wildfire risk. The restrictions come as firefighters continue battling the rapidly growing Cottonwood fire near Beaver. Under Stage 2 restrictions, all open flames are prohibited, including campfires in developed campgrounds. Smoking is restricted, and off-road vehicle use is subject to additional regulations. In Moab, Mayor Joette Langenese has issued an emergency declaration banning all personal fireworks within city limits. In Emery County, state and local leaders gathered this week near Green River and more to celebrate the commissioning of the Green River Energy Center. Developed by R Plus Energies, the $1.1 billion project is now the largest solar and battery storage facility in Utah. The site spans thousands of acres and includes nearly 1 million solar panels, along with 484 Tesla Megapack battery units. The facility is capable of generating 400 megawatts of power, enough to serve approximately 10% of Utah households. Officials say the project will also provide more than $50 million in property tax revenue to Emery County over the coming decades and help fund educational scholarships through USU Eastern. In Moab, the City Planning Commission met Thursday to discuss zoning matters, commercial development proposals, and regional drought mitigation efforts. Drivers traveling the U.S. 191 corridor between Blanding, Monticello, and Moab should continue to expect delays from heavy truck traffic associated with mining operations in the LaSalle area.
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4: Canyon Country Computer satellite weather for this afternoon in Moab. Patchy smoke with a slight chance of thunderstorms, high 96. Tonight, we'll have a slight chance of thunderstorms, then areas of smoke, low 68. For Blanding, we'll have a chance of showers and thunderstorms this afternoon, high 87. Chance of showers this evening, then partly cloudy, low 60. And for Monticello, showers likely this afternoon, high 81. Tonight, a chance of showers, low 56. I'm Lance Parrott.
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6: 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I'm your local trail guide, Ferdy Pacheco, and here's your look at outdoor conditions across southeastern Utah. Summer heat has settled firmly across the region, with afternoon highs pushing into the upper 90s around Moab. National Park Service staff continue reporting heavy visitation at arches and canyonlands during morning hours. Grand County Search and Rescue is reminding visitors that heat-related incidents are increasing, especially on exposed trails during afternoon hours. Colorado River and Green River flows are dropping seasonally, and water remains cold. The hike of the week, Park Avenue Trail in Arches National Park, near the Park Avenue viewpoint. The route is roughly 2 miles one way, with about 300 feet of elevation change and an easy to moderate rating. Current conditions are dry slick rock and packed dirt. Start early, carry plenty of water, and avoid the hottest hours of the day. Bike Trail of the Week, Moab Brand Trails, managed by the BLM north of Moab off Highway 191. Riders can build loops from 4 to 15 miles. Difficulty ranges from green to blue. Current surface conditions are dry hardpack and slick rock with excellent traction. Recent rider reports indicate fast conditions throughout the system. Ride early for cooler temperatures and watch for two-way traffic on connector trails. Off-road Trail of the Week, Hurrah Pass Road, managed by the BLM southwest of Moab via Cane Creek Road. The route travels approximately 20 miles round trip and rates about a 3 on the Moab scale. Most high-clearance four-wheel drive vehicles handle it comfortably in dry weather, Current conditions are dry with minor washboard sections. Stay alert for mountain bikers. That's your Moab Outdoor Report, brought to you by Walker Drug and General Store. 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

Hey everybody, and welcome to Plate Up the Outdoors, a show where we head outside, get in a little fishing, hunting, maybe some foraging, and then plate it all up with a delicious recipe at the end. It was only, 109 degrees yesterday, and so I thought, what better time than now when it's 109 degrees outside to talk about, you know, smoking meat? I mean, it sounds great to go stand in front of the smoker and, you know, sweat all day. 8 hours. But funny enough, smoking is actually a very good passing activity when it is very hot out, actually, because you can turn the smoker on and let it do its work, and then you go back in the house and drink, you know, cold iced tea or something. So it actually works really well. And it even works better with summer sausage, which is what I thought I would talk about today. The reason being is summer sausage is a cured and dried sausage that can be kept without refrigeration. And in Europe, it was typically fermented, cured, dried in the winter months, and then they would save it and eat it during the summer because it could wait all of that time to be eaten and not go bad. And so it kind of got the name summer sausage. So it's actually the perfect meat for talking about when it is 109 degrees out. Summer sausage recipes have been popular in Europe for hundreds of years. There are a lot of different kicks on the term, I guess I'll say, as far as like summer sausage is can kind of tend to be an all-consuming term, just because it's basically just cured and dried meat that can be kept without refrigeration. And that's what a lot of the meats we think of that are cured are also called, like salamis, pepperonis, chorizos are really popular in like Spain. There's a difference between all of them, and they're small, but the way that things turn out is big. So that's kind of an interesting thing with all the dried meats. Kind of a funny story. I went to France. I don't actually think it was funny, but I went to France a couple years ago, and the dried meat was just over the top. I mean, everywhere you went, every meal you had, everywhere you looked, there was some type of a dried meat available. A lot of sausages like salamis, pepperonis, chorizo sticks, all kinds of things. And we ate a lot of it. And so I'm in this shop, and it was a sausage shop down in this place. I can't even remember the name of it. This is so embarrassing. It was like a little Venice. It was like this town with river, like a river running through it. And so it had the bridges and the water was a roadway, basically. And you crossed over it, and there were all these shops everywhere. And it's not Aosta, and this is really bothering me now. Anyway, I'm in this shop, and I was like, oh, look at all the sausages. And I'd had so many at this point, so I don't even know why I was, like, tasting them. They had little toothpicks and all these different ones laid out, and they were so good. And then I eat this one, and it was dark colored, and I put it in my mouth, and the person with me is like, looks at me, and then they're like, how'd that taste? And I was like, it tastes like blood, and it was blood sausage, and it just it tasted like blood. So that also is a dried sausage, and I would not recommend it. It was awful. It felt like I had broke something in my, like, cut something open in my mouth, like lost a tooth or something, filled my mouth with blood, and then was like, and now I'm going to eat this. I didn't swallow it, in case you're wondering. I spit it out because it was really gross. But I mean, some people like that. It's really popular. But yeah, so not all sausage, in my opinion, are good, but summer sausage is really, really good, especially the recipe that I'm going to share with you today and kind of the process of how to do it. A lot of the summer sausage recipes that we use in the United States are of a German descent. That's kind of where they came into the country, was through German families, especially like up in the Wisconsin area and stuff. And so the, you know, spices and seasonings and the process we use is kind of this German descent. Usually, not all the time, because, you know, if you're making it a little different, like a salami or something, that obviously came from a different region. And a lot of the recipes have been passed through generations of families, so they're very old and all that good stuff. So, let's talk a little bit about the differences between just sausages in general. So, one of the differences is the type of meat you use. So some sausages, to be considered more of like a salami, have more beef and pork than they don't have chicken in them. Sometimes pepperoni can have chicken in it.
The ratios that they use are different. You know, some will be heavy pork and light on the beef. Others will be heavy beef and light on the pork. So that kind of changes what type of meat you're having. I did all of mine, and this recipe is for wild game. It's basically a one-to-one substitution as far as if you were using beef or pork meat-wise. I did, this past winter, I did a deer, elk, I did one of each. I didn't mix them all together. You could have mixed them all together if you wanted to, but I did a deer one, elk, an antelope one, and a bear. And they were all different in the way they tasted. I used the same ratios on all of them as far as like when I put the fat into it. I could have done that a little different, I guess, if I wanted to, but I just did them all the same and they all turned out very different. They all tasted different. Their texture was just a little bit different. So that's one way sausages are kind of different. Another is the spices. This can be pretty obvious when you think of like pepperoni. Pepperoni tends to be spicier than like salami. And that's because it has chili peppers and paprika included in it to kind of

the heat up a little bit. Chorizo is another one. It also uses different, I don't want to even say meats. It uses some of the organs and stuff in the sausage also, so it's a little different. But chorizo is spicier. Salami is not spicy, so spices are different. And then the other thing that is a distinguishing factor is how much water is lost during the drying process. And so when people kind of use summer sausages as an all-consuming title for sausages, that's not really quite right, because summer sausage, compared to salamis and pepperonis, tends to be of a higher moisture content. So it's not a completely dried out sausage. It's a little bit more moist. So pepperonis and salamis are much more condensed, and you can see that when they come out, they're really dry, they're really packed tight, and they lose like 25% of their moisture content during the smoking process. And summer sausages only lose between 10 and 15%. So that is one of the really big differences on the types of sausages, like how much water content was pulled from this type of sausage. That also not only affects the texture and possibly the flavor a little bit, but also affects the potential shelf life. So summer sausage, while it can, if you package it and it doesn't need to be refrigerated, it can last for, you know, like 3 or 4 months sitting there waiting for you to open it. And once you open it, it has to be refrigerated, and it only lasts a few weeks at that point, so maybe 3. Salami, on the other hand, it's, you know, shelf life before it's been opened is kind of considered 6 months, and then people are like, okay, well, I better open it. They open it, and if it is in the fridge, it has an indefinite shelf life, basically, because it has no moisture and the bacteria can't get going and all that stuff. So that is one of the big differences between all those types of sausages, in case you were wondering. One of the most noticeable characteristics of summer sausage is that really tangy flavor. And that is produced during the fermentation process, where the pH level of the meat is dropped down to like a low level, like around 5. And that inhibits the growth of bacteria. So that's what creates that, you know, preservation and ability to go without refrigeration. But it's also when that tangy flavor starts to develop. And that, for me, is what makes summer sausage super delicious. I love that tangy flavor. And I'm going to teach you guys how to do it. So, the number one tip for working with summer sausage or any snack stick that you decide you want to do is you have to keep the meat really cold while you're working with it. And it's something that, like, you do a little bit, put it back in the fridge. Do a little bit more, put it back in the fridge. You don't want to be working with it at room temperature. It really ruins the finished product. And I did this, I did a couple rolls the first time, and I did a couple things wrong, and one of them was not keeping the meat cold enough the entire time, and it made the meat come out kind of crumbly. It didn't like congeal together into like a sausage texture. It was like bacon bits. It was weird. So keep everything really cold. You know, the bowls you're working with, make sure they're cold. You can stick the parts of your grinder into the freezer for a little bit if you wanted to get them really cold. Just keep everything cold. So you want to start with cold meat and run it through a cold grinder, and you want to do a coarse grind first. So this one, I did 8 pounds of wild game, and this made about 4 large logs of the summer sausage. So 8 pounds of meat, and I did, like I said, all those different kinds. So we'll just pretend I'm doing 8 pounds of deer. So I did 8 pounds of deer. I ran it through a coarse grind, and then I put it back in the fridge while I ground the fat. So the preferred fat when you look up making sausages is pork. Everybody loves pork fat. It's supposed to be the best. A lot of times when you do hunts in Texas, you'll get a hog tag to go with your wild game tag. And a lot of people do that for that exact reason, is that they want the pork fat, that hog fat, to go with, you know, the snack sticks that they're making or sausages and stuff. And so it's like this really great opportunity that you get to do both. That is not an option here because we do not have hogs. But your total fat should be about 20% of your total weight. So for this recipe, I did 10 pounds total, and so 2 pounds of that was fat and 8 pounds of it was the wild game. I could not find pork fat for the life of me. I tried everywhere. I went to the butcher, I went to the supermarket, I looked at ordering it online.

be fat will work just fine. Okay, so ground my fat, put it in the fridge. So my meat and my fat are sitting in the fridge. They've been run through the coarse grind once. Then you can mix them together at that point too and put them into one bowl. Then you want to mix up your fermenting agent with some cold water. Most people, when you look up recipes, like to use something called fermento. You can order it online from Sausage Maker, and it's fairly inexpensive. You can get like a pound of it for $32, and that'll do a lot of sausage for you. Fermento allows you to skip the natural fermenting process. So instead of taking days and days and days to create your, you know, fermenting process and get it going, you put in this fermenting agent, and it helps you skip a lot of those days. So instead of fermenting for like a week, you can go for like 2 days. The basics of how fermenting works. Okay, so sugars are fermented by bacteria in an anaerobic environment, and then an acid is produced. That acid is kind of what starts to get you that tangy flavor and all that stuff. The acid level of the pH, pH level of the sausage drops to about 5.0, and this kind of quits the ability for bacteria to get in and start ruining your meat, so therefore it can last on the shelf for a super long time. There's also sugars and salts that aid in the curing process. You always hear a lot about pink salt being added to stuff. Bacon a lot of times is done with sugar, so if you get those, for example, during some of the diet trends we have, like paleo and stuff, there's a lot of bacons that are sugar-free, so they're not cured with sugar, and their shelf life is very short, if you buy them, just FYI. And so for this summer sausage to last a significant amount of time on the shelf, or, you know, even in your fridge, sugar, salt, and this fermenting agent all go into this process. So when I made my large collection of summer sausages, I could not find fermento. It was like sold out everywhere. It was in like early December of last year, and it was on back order. I could not find it anywhere. Amazon, Walmart, sausagemaker.com, gone. So I really wanted to make it. So I ordered this stuff from Italy. It's called Pediococcus, and it is the fermenter that is typically used in Europe, but I was a little hesitant to get it because it's considered super toxic. And I looked it up. I could never figure out totally what that meant, but they were like, don't breathe it in. And I was like, so I can't breathe it in, but I can eat it. This is weird. I didn't die. So that is another option, is this pediococcus. And the tangy flavor that it produces is amazing. I've had stuff done with the fermento before, and it's really, really, really good. But this was, it was different. It was faster too. The fermento takes about 2 days to ferment your meat. This was, if you'd have gone more than 12 hours, it was way too much. So it's just, it's different. And it's really cheap also, like the fermento, same thing, not very expensive. You don't use as much of it either. So the package is smaller when it comes. It's not like that pound, but it's more potent. So that's my other suggestion. And I got that suggestion from some of the smoking sausage sites that I read online. So it's not, a lot of people do order that one also from Europe. So you want to mix your fermenting agent with some water and a little sugar. It'll have on the package the amount you're supposed to do. I feel like this was a quarter cup of water per eighth of a teaspoon of the pediococcus, and then a quarter teaspoon of sugar. And that was for like 3 pounds of meat. And so I just, you know, did a little math, got it where I needed it to be. Mix that up with the water, set it aside, and you're going to create your spice mixture. So you can buy, then you wouldn't even have to probably get a fermenting agent. You can buy pre-made summer sausage kits, and they are good too. This is just a way to do it without doing that. And you can kind of play with the seasonings a little more, and it's a little more fun. So this is a more typical summer sausage recipe. So you have about a half a cup of salt. This is for 10 pounds of meat, 8 pounds of meat, 2 pounds of fat, 10 pounds total. So half a cup of salt, 6 tablespoons of dextrose, which is like a sugar. You can order all this online. It's really easy. You can get most of it from Amazon. It comes really fast.

fast. So you could do this like within 2 days if you have Prime shipping. Anyway, so you gotta get that 6 tablespoons of dextrose, 2 teaspoons of pink salt. I did 2 tablespoons of whole mustard seed. I love the little pop they make when you're eating summer sausage. It's probably my favorite part. And so I added a little more than 2 tablespoons because I just like the seeds, but you can order those online also. 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Then you want 2 teaspoons, like 2, of garlic powder, ground ginger, and coriander. 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And then you want to do a bunch of black cracked pepper. Cracked black pepper, probably. Anyways. So you want to get like the whole black pepper kernels and then crack them through a grinder. I mean, you can do it if you don't have a cracker. You can just do ground black pepper and it'll taste the same, but I kind of like when you're eating it and you get like a big chunk of black pepper. The texture balance is really good. Same thing as those whole mustard seeds. So that's just my personal opinion. I just like that. And I do, you know, you could do 2 teaspoons. I probably did more like 1 tablespoon of it though, so that it would get all throughout. So mix the spices into your meat mixture. So you get the meat mixture out of the fridge. It's all cold. Mix the spices in with your hands and then pour that fermenting agent over everything. Mix it with your hands. It's about 1 cup of water. So, you know, you want to get it mixed in pretty good. Then you want to chill everything in the freezer for about 30 minutes and we're going to grind it again. So throw it in everything in the big bowl into the freezer. Give it about 30 minutes to kind of get super, super cold. And we're going to run it through the grinder again on the smaller plate. So most grinders come with like 1/4-inch plate. I can't remember the millimeter size. And then the next size smaller. Run it through that. So it's time for fermentation. Like I said, the fermento took about 2 days. Pediococcus was 12 hours. Any longer would have been way too tangy. When you think you're at this point, and this is what I did, after 12 hours, because I had never done this before, I took a little piece out and I fried it up and I tested my seasonings and my fermentation level. So I knew how tangy it was going to be. And at 12 hours, I was like, okay, that is as tangy as I can take. So I just, you know, got a little piece out, put like made a little tiny hamburger patty and stuck it on a skillet for, you know, cooked it through and ate it. And then I can also check, like, do I want a little more salt? Do I want a little more pepper? Whatever you want to do. Okay, so for the fermentation part, after you've run it through the grinder, some people just cover the bowl with plastic wrap, you know, tight to the meat, like set it on so that it's touching the meat, and put it in the fridge and do their fermentation that way. I didn't do that. I just went ahead and stuffed them into this collagen casings. The collagen casings I got were 2.5 inches by 18 inches. So they're really big and you can do about 4 of them with 10 pounds. And I fermented them in the casings. It was easier. but you can do it either way. If you want to cover it with plastic wrap and stuff them right before you smoke them, or if you want to do them this way, stuff them and then smoke them, stuff them, ferment and then smoke them, you can do it either way and it works fine. There was no issue with that. So just as long as everything's cold. So you know, if you're doing it the way I did it, stuff the sausage into the casings and then put the sausages into the fridge and let them ferment, you know, 12 hours if you did the pediococcus, 2 days if you did the fermento. So then all that's left to do is smoke the sausage. So you want to set the smoker to a low, low temperature. Mine really wouldn't go even lower than this. It was 130 degrees. I couldn't even get it to go lower, but some of them you can get down real low. So 130 and put the sausages in there and let them smoke for about 2 to 3 hours. At 2 to 3 hours, I kicked up the heat to 165 and then you just let it go until the sausage, you have to have a thermometer to do summer sausage. As soon as it hits 152 degrees internally, it really depends on like what is happening in the smoker. I can't even in a weird way give you like, oh, it'll be 5 hours. I can't actually say that to you because sometimes I do it and, you know, it depends on how tight the log is stuffed, how, you know, was a little bit of space left in there. Did I not stuff it all the way? Whatever, all those things change it a little bit. So it could be, you know, 4 hours at 165. It could be 6 hours. So you just have to start checking and you'll kind of start to, you know, notice a trend like, okay, every time I go out every 30 minutes, it's gone up, you know, 5 degrees, the temperature of the sausage has. So I kind of am guessing in 3 hours, it should be here. So I'll, you know,
you can kind of start to figure it out that way. But it just depends. It's a long day. That 2 to 3 hours at the 1:30 is pretty, you know, just whatever you kind of feel like doing, 2 to 3. And then that next one, next temperature rise, you just kind of have to sit and do it until it reaches 152. Once it reaches 152, take the sausages and plunge them into the sink that you filled with ice water. So put a bunch of ice water in there, plunge the sausages immediately. They set and the texture is wonderful. And that is really it. I vacuum packed my summer sausages so that they could have the longest possible shelf life. I even put them in the freezer, and I mean, they could stay in there forever, it feels like. They've been in there for a couple months. I take them out. I cut them into small serving sizes, and I just take them out and use them whenever I want, and they have no freezer burn. They taste the same they did when I first finished them. So, and four of these logs is a lot. It's large. I gave a lot away, you know, but yeah, so vacuum pack them and you have a snack that will last forever. What to do with summer sausage? They're really perfect for hiking, hunting and fishing trips. I like to take cheese and crackers. If I'm backpacking or it's like a longer thing, I'll take nuts instead of crackers so they don't break up, and it's super, super good. And nuts and cheese and summer sausage won't spoil in your pack, so you have all day long to, you know, eat your snack. Charcuterie boards are super popular with summer sausage, and you can put like smoked goudas and sharp cheddars and pepper jack. You can do olives, more nuts, dried fruits like apricots, grapes, crackers. So that's really fun to have charcuterie boards. Some people do sub sandwiches. Just think same thing, idea as a salami sandwich. Just thinly slice you some summer sausage. Put, you know, pickles and, I don't know, whatever you want on there. Salad topping like you would with bacon would also be great. I've never tried that. I just thought of it today while I was looking at stuff. And I was like, yes, summer sausage instead of bacon on a salad sounds really, really good. So I'm probably going to try that this week. If you are interested in more information about smoking meats, there's jerky recipes and all kinds of stuff on my website, huntingandcooking.com. You can also check me out on Facebook and Instagram at a 12 gauge girl. And if you have some recipes you would like to share that you want me to share, I would be super excited to do that. My email is a12gaugegirl@huntingandcooking.com. It is very long. If you go to the website, you can just email from there if you can't remember all that. And yeah, have some smoking suggestions out there because I am new to this and learning and would love to hear what other people are up to. So send me a message and happy hunting.

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1: Highway 191, one of the most beautiful stretches of road in the Southwest. It winds through red rock canyons, desert skies, and the gateway to places we all love. Arches, canyonlands, home. But over the past 10 years, this highway has also taken something from us. Mothers, fathers, sons, daughters, friends, neighbors. Lives changed forever in a moment that could never be taken back. Highway 191 has no shoulders in many places. Sharp curves, steep hills, heavy truck traffic. And during the summer months, thousands of visitors unfamiliar with the road, all sharing the same narrow ribbon of pavement. 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
1: Moab and Grand County are entering the weekend under extreme fire danger. Moab Mayor Joette Longenise has issued an emergency declaration banning all personal fireworks within the city limits after fire officials warned that vegetation is powder dry and conditions are ideal for rapid wildfire growth. Local leaders are urging residents and visitors to avoid any activity that could spark a fire as thousands of tourists head to the area this weekend. Municipal officials in Moab and throughout San Juan County are coordinating emergency response efforts while enforcing the new fire restrictions. Meanwhile, the Grand County School District remains on its summer schedule. Administrative offices are open during normal business hours, and the district is preparing for its public surplus technology sale on July 30th, featuring Chromebooks, desktop computers, and other equipment. Across the rest of Utah, Stage 2 fire restrictions are now in effect on public lands and unincorporated private lands because of severe drought and extreme wildfire danger. The restrictions prohibit all open flames, including campfires, even in developed campgrounds, along with charcoal grills, outdoor smoking, fireworks, and exploding targets. In Emory County, state leaders, including Governor Spencer Cox, celebrated the opening of the new Green River Energy Center. The $1.1 billion project includes nearly 1 million solar panels and one of the nation's largest battery storage systems. The facility is expected to provide enough electricity to power about 10% of Utah homes while generating millions of dollars in tax revenue and scholarship funding for the region.
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3: Canyon Country Computer satellite weather for this afternoon in Moab: patchy smoke with a slight chance of thunderstorms, high 96. Tonight we'll have a slight chance of thunderstorms, then areas of smoke, low 68. For Blanding, we'll have a chance of showers and thunderstorms this afternoon, high 87. Chance of showers this evening, then partly cloudy, low 60. And for Monticello, showers likely this afternoon, high 81. Tonight a chance of showers, low 56. I'm Lance Parrott.
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7: Welcome to This Week in Moab, where we explore the history, legends, movies, people, places, and landscapes that make southeastern Utah one of the most remarkable destinations on Earth.
1: This week in Moab history, on June 24th, 1961, hundreds gathered for the annual Uranium Days Festival. During the uranium boom, Moab transformed from a quiet ranching town into one of the fastest-growing communities in the West. The festival celebrated the prosperity mining brought to Grand County and reflected a unique moment when Moab was at the center of America's atomic age. Though the boom eventually faded, the festival helped create a sense of community that influences Moab today.
7: Moab Movie Minute. This week's film is 1993's Geronimo, an American legend, starring Gene Hackman and Robert Duvall. Director Walter Hill chose southeastern Utah to represent the rugged 19th century Southwest, filming near Professor Valley and along the Colorado River corridor. Today, visitors driving Highway 128 can still experience many of the same views seen on screen.
1: Trail of the Week. 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As one of the region's best hidden gems, it remains surprisingly uncrowded. 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

0: Celebrate America's 250th birthday the Grand County way at the Grand County Fair and Independence Day Celebration, July 2nd through 4th at the Old Spanish Trail Arena in Moab.
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4: 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Highway 191 runs through one of the most beautiful landscapes in the world. Towering red rock cliffs, wide desert skies, and views that make people want to slow down and take it all in. And that's exactly the problem. Every year, accidents happen on Highway 191 because drivers are looking at the scenery instead of the road ahead. This highway has long stretches with no shoulders, heavy traffic, and very little room for mistakes. In recent years, members of our community have lost their lives here. So if you're visiting Moab, we're glad you came. Take pictures, enjoy the views, but please do it safely. Keep your eyes on the road, give yourself extra time, and only pass when it's absolutely safe to do so. 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
1: Moab and Grand County are entering the weekend under extreme fire danger. Moab Mayor Joette Longenise has issued an emergency declaration banning all personal fireworks within the city limits after fire officials warned that vegetation is powder dry and conditions are ideal for rapid wildfire growth. Local leaders are urging residents and visitors to avoid any activity that could spark a fire as thousands of tourists head to the area this weekend. Municipal officials in Moab and throughout San Juan County are coordinating emergency response efforts while enforcing the new fire restrictions. Meanwhile, the Grand County School District remains on its summer schedule. Administrative offices are open during normal business hours, and the district is preparing for its public surplus technology sale on July 30th, featuring Chromebooks, desktop computers, and other equipment. Across the rest of Utah, Stage 2 fire restrictions are now in effect on public lands and unincorporated private lands because of severe drought and extreme wildfire danger. The restrictions prohibit all open flames, including campfires, even in developed campgrounds, along with charcoal grills, outdoor smoking, fireworks, and exploding targets. In Emory County, state leaders, including Governor Spencer Cox, celebrated the opening of the new Green River Energy Center. The $1.1 billion project includes nearly 1 million solar panels and one of the nation's largest battery storage systems. The facility is expected to provide enough electricity to power about 10% of Utah homes while generating millions of dollars in tax revenue and scholarship funding for the region.
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3: Canyon Country Computer satellite weather for this afternoon in Moab. Patchy smoke with a slight chance of thunderstorms, high 96. Tonight, we'll have a slight chance of thunderstorms, then areas of smoke, low 68. For Blanding, we'll have a chance of showers and thunderstorms this afternoon, high 87. Chance of showers this evening, then partly cloudy, low 60. And for Monticello, showers likely this afternoon, high 81. Tonight, a chance of showers, low 56. I'm Lance Parrott.
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7: 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I'm your local trail guide, Ferdy Pacheco, and here's your look at outdoor conditions across southeastern Utah. Summer heat has settled firmly across the region, with afternoon highs pushing into the upper 90s around Moab. National Park Service staff continue reporting heavy visitation at arches and canyonlands during morning hours. Grand County Search and Rescue is reminding visitors that heat-related incidents are increasing, especially on exposed trails during afternoon hours. Colorado River and Green River flows are dropping seasonally, and water remains cold. The hike of the week, Park Avenue Trail in Arches National Park near the Park Avenue viewpoint. The route is roughly 2 miles one way, with about 300 feet of elevation change and an easy to moderate rating. Current conditions are dry slick rock, and and packed dirt. Start early, carry plenty of water, and avoid the hottest hours of the day. Bike Trail of the Week, Moab Brand Trails. Managed by the BLM north of Moab off Highway 191. Riders can build loops from 4 to 15 miles. Difficulty ranges from green to blue. Current surface conditions are dry hardpack and slick rock with excellent traction. Recent rider reports indicate fast conditions throughout the system. Ride early for cooler temperatures and watch for two-way traffic on connector trails. Off-road Trail of the Week, Hurrah Pass Road. Managed by the BLM southwest of Moab via Cane Creek Road. The route travels approximately 20 miles round trip and rates about a 3 on the Moab scale. Most high-clearance four-wheel drive vehicles handle it comfortably in dry weather. Current conditions are dry with minor washboard sections. Stay alert for mountain bikers. That's your Moab Outdoor Report, brought to you by Walker Drug and General Store. 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
3: 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People come from all over the world to see the beauty of southeastern Utah, and one of the most breathtaking drives anywhere is right here, Highway 191 through Moab. But this road demands your attention. There are long stretches with no shoulders, tight lanes, and heavy traffic from locals, visitors, trucks, and recreation vehicles. Every year, serious accidents happen here, and sadly, members of our community have lost their lives. Many of those crashes have something in common. Drivers looking at the scenery instead of the road. Drivers trying to pass because they're in a hurry. Drivers forgetting that the vehicle ahead may slow down suddenly. If you're visiting Moab, we're glad you're here. We hope you enjoy the incredible beauty of our area. But please remember, this road is not a racetrack. Slow down, stay alert. And if you're behind someone going a little slower, take a deep breath and be patient. Because arriving a minute later is always better than not arriving at all. From your friends at KCYN 97.1 FM, let's work together to keep Highway 191 safe.

Every morning at the mine, you could see him arrive. 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

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Somebody said he came from New Orleans, where he got in a fight over a Cajun queen, and a crashing blow from a huge right hand sent a Louisiana fella to the promise.

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1: From the KCYN and KCPX newsroom, this is the news from Moab in southeastern Utah.
2: Moab and Grand County are entering the weekend under extreme fire danger. Moab Mayor Joette Longenise has issued an emergency declaration banning all personal fireworks within the city limits after fire officials warned that vegetation is powder dry and conditions are ideal for rapid wildfire growth. Local leaders are urging residents and visitors to avoid any activity that could spark a fire as thousands of tourists head to the area this weekend. Municipal officials in Moab and throughout San Juan County are coordinating emergency response efforts while enforcing the new fire restrictions. Meanwhile, the Grand County School District remains on its summer schedule. Administrative offices are open during normal business hours, and the district is preparing for its public surplus technology sale on July 30th, featuring Chromebooks, desktop computers, and other equipment. Across the rest of Utah, Stage 2 fire restrictions are now in effect on public lands and unincorporated private lands because of severe drought and extreme wildfire danger. The restrictions prohibit all open flames, including campfires, even in developed campgrounds, along with charcoal grills, outdoor smoking, fireworks, and exploding targets. In Emory County, state leaders, including Governor Spencer Cox, celebrated the opening of the new Green River Energy Center. The $1.1 billion project includes nearly 1 million solar panels and one of the nation's largest battery storage systems. The facility is expected to provide enough electricity to power about 10% of Utah homes while generating millions of dollars in tax revenue and scholarship funding for the region.
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4: Canyon Country Computer satellite weather for this afternoon in Moab: patchy smoke with a slight chance of thunderstorms, high 96. Tonight, we'll have a slight chance of thunderstorms, then areas of smoke, low 68. For Blanding, we'll have a chance of showers and thunderstorms this afternoon, high 87. Chance of showers this evening, then partly cloudy, low 60. And for Monticello, showers likely this afternoon, high 81. Tonight, a chance of showers, low 56. I'm Lance Parrott.
5: Hey there, this is Bubba Bartosz. I want to let you know that I host the Canyon Country Evening Drive Monday through Friday here on KCYN from 3 to 6 p.m. Tune in and have some fun with me. Hey, you might even lose some weight. Dewey's Restaurant and Bar are the official sponsors of the choreographed music broadcast on KCYN this year for the 4th of July fireworks extravaganza, which begins on the 4th of July at sunset. Choreographed music brought to us by Dewey's Restaurant and Bar, locally owned and operated right here in Moab, Utah. They have a diverse menu with salads, pastas, press sandwiches, burgers, and much, much more. Thank you, Dewey's, for sponsoring the choreographed music this year for the 4th of July Grand County Fireworks Show.
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2: This week in Moab history, on June 24th, 1961, hundreds gathered for the annual Uranium Days Festival. During the uranium boom, Moab transformed from a quiet ranching town into one of the fastest-growing communities in the West. The festival celebrated the prosperity mining brought to Grand County and reflected a unique moment when Moab was at the center of America's atomic age. Though the boom eventually faded, the festival helped create a sense of community that influences Moab today.
7: Moab Movie Minute, This week's film is 1993's Geronimo, an American legend, starring Gene Hackman and Robert Duvall. Director Walter Hill chose southeastern Utah to represent the rugged 19th century Southwest, filming near Professor Valley and along the Colorado River corridor. Today, visitors driving Highway 128 can still experience many of the same views seen on screen.
2: Trail of the Week. This week, we're visiting the Needles Overlook. 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As one of the region's best hidden gems, it remains surprisingly uncrowded. Arrive near sunset, when the sandstone spires glow brilliant shades of orange and gold.
7: 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Join us next week as we uncover another story from southeastern Utah. Until then, keep exploring. 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

Ain't no thinking thing. Trace Atkins. Hey, everybody, I'm Bubba Bartosz, broadcasting to you live right here from beautiful Moab, Utah. Boy, isn't the weather better today than it's been. I can actually see the mountains today without all the smoke and fogginess look to it. Looks nice out there. So much better. I hope it stays this way for a while. Y'all be careful out there with these fires. Oh, and by the way, I know the governor has put a ban on all fireworks throughout the state. And he said, though, he's leaving it up to cities if they want to designate a parking lot or some area where people can take their kids to do the so-called fireworks here in Moab, not fireworks here. I was used to Texas, man. We had some fireworks, but here, not so much anymore. They outlawed anything that firecrackers and all that kind of stuff. So it's just those little sparkly things that cost you a fortune to go, and that's it. I could charge people to make that noise and get a couple of sparklers, and I just sit in the background on the speaker. Anyway, a little crackling goes on. Fireworks here suck in Utah. Anyway, right now fireworks are banned, but I did talk to the fireworks folks, the big fireworks display sponsored by the county and the city here in Moab and Grand County is still on, and we will still be playing the choreographed music. So if you want to get that music, be sure and get the free KCYN radio app by going to your app store and just type in KCYN radio, two words, and download it. It'll pop right up, and you can listen on your phone during the fireworks display. It's kind of neat. Put you some earbuds in, and give it a listen. The music adds quite a bit, especially if you're at a distance from the fireworks, where they're not real loud and kind of exciting sounding. Oh, what else is going on? I guess we'll get to it all. I better get to some music and shut this face of mine.

0: I sang that song for a wedding down in Texas. We had a big Polish wedding down there. I was actually best man in the wedding. Then I had to run, get the tux off, and get ready and start doing the reception dance. That was quite a night. Had a big fight there. My mother got punched in the face and all kinds of things going on at that wedding. Johnny and Delane got married in anyway, well, there's one night I'll never forget, but that was their wedding song, and I remember having to learn that real quick because they told me about it the day before. So, anyway. Anywho, I'm going to start saying anywho instead of anyway. Anywho, it's Friday, and you survived the work week, the heat, all the tourists in town, and maybe even a few road construction delays, the smoke here in Moab. Now it's time to kick back and enjoy the weekend. So, hey, Friday.
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0: And we drove up from South Texas to see Bubba and get your pink spandex on.
1: Because we're fixing to do the Bubba Shuffle.
2: The Bubba Workout Song. Turn it up. Let's do this thing.
3: All right, Moab. Step away from the computer. Put down the donut. Pull over that office chair. It's time for the KCYN Bubba Workout Song. Hold on. I got to squeeze into my pink spandex. Easy, easy. Lord have mercy.

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That's three this month. Keep dancing, though. Just don't stand behind me.

Oh, congratulations, Moab. You completed today's Bubba's workout song. According to my calculations, you burned almost 11 calories. Don't spend them all in one damn place. Now go grab a carrot stick and dip it in ranch. We'll do it again tomorrow. Bubba out. Yeah. Yeah, get that carrot stick out. Hey, in country music history on today's date, born in 1973 in Pocahontas, Illinois, was country singer-songwriter Gretchen Wilson, who made her debut in 2004 with a Grammy Award-winning Redneck Woman song, a number one hit on the charts. She's since charted 13 singles on the charts, of which five have reached top 10, and has now sold over 6 million records worldwide. Well, happy birthday, Gretchen Wilson. This is her right here.

There you go, Mr. Ray Price from way back there, the late Ray Price. We've got another late here. In 1976, on today's date, Marty Robbins, who's no longer with us, was at number one on the country charts with El Paso City. His 15th number one, Robbins wrote El Paso City while flying over El Paso. He reported the same amount of time it takes to sing, 4 minutes and 14 seconds. It was only the second time that ever happened to him. The first time was when he composed the original El Paso as fast as he could write it down. Cool. Here's El Paso City, Marty Robbins from 1976.

Do you know who has had more number one country songs that made the top chart number one than any other artist in history? All artists. More number ones. Huh? This guy right here. You'll recognize him.

Let's see. On this day in 1974, the checkout scanner made its debut in a grocery store for the first time. And on this day in 1997, the first Harry Potter book was published in the UK. And on this day, country fans from all over the world are wishing Gretchen Wilson a happy birthday. Now, we've already played a happy birthday to her, but she's got a lot of fans out there. She's kind of rough and says it like it is. I like her songwriting. She gets down and does it. Hey, Karen wants to hear something. I got a text from Karen. She wants to hear a little Fancy Like. So do I. Turn it up. Crank it.

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1: Well, hang on there for just a second. I was informed this morning from the Sheriff's Department that they are going to be turning off the electricity up on Ball Mesa, where our KCYN radio transmitter is, and KCPX 105.9, that they're going to be turning off the power at 7 in the morning and then turning it back on Sunday night. So our main transmitter is going to be down. We're going to go switch to a small backup transmitter, which will cover Moab, but just about it. So if you're out of town listening in some of these other communities, you're going to be out of luck this weekend, because they are turning off the power up to Bald Mesa on the mountain. I don't know why, but evidently they are, and that's going to shut us down. So we will be running standby on transmitter on KCYN 97.1 here in Moab, but it just going to cover Moab only. You can still listen to talk radio on 1490 AM if you got an AM receiver, which is not much anymore. But there's nothing we can do about it. They're going to turn it off, and I guess we just have to make do with whatever happens. Sorry about that, Charlie. Here's little Toby Keith, followed by Eric Church and then Waylon Jennings and Shelley West.

0: Celebrate America's 250th birthday the Grand County way at the Grand County Fair and Independence Day Celebration, July 2nd through 4th at the Old Spanish Trail Arena in Moab.
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2: Well, I got a whole head of myself again there. Hey, on this date in 2013, way back there, Kenny Rogers made his African concert debut by playing to over 70,000 fans in Morocco. His performances included his hits Love or Something Like It, Lady, and this song right here. Here's Kenny Rogers, the late Kenny Rogers from 2013.
3: You've painted up your lips and rolled and curled your tinted hair.

0: take your love to town. Sakes, turn around.
1: Oh, the late Kenny Rogers. Speaking of late, let's do some rock and roll history right now. In 1973, on today's date, Mick Jagger is named in a paternity suit by a woman named Marcia Hunt. After three hearings, the singer agreed to an out-of-court deal involving a £10,000 trust and annual payments, but his lawyers insisted he signed papers that continued to deny his paternity on the official record at the time. It wasn't until 1979 that Jagger finally acknowledged the child and became a part of her life. Poor thing. 1971, today's date, Don McLean's epic American Pie made its radio debut on New York's WNEW-FM, featuring a live acoustic performance rather than famous studio version. Let's see what else in rock and roll. 1965, The Byrds, Mr. Tambourine Man, reached the top of the Billboard 100. Interesting, the only member of the group that actually played on that record was Jim McGunn on vocals and 12-string guitar. Studio musicians Leon Russell, Glenn Campbell, Larry Knickel, and Hal Blaine recorded the other instruments, while the Byrds, David Crosby, and Gene Clark sang background vocals. Yeah, it's always studio musicians just about 85% of the time on all this stuff. What else? 1956, in an article in Look magazine entitled The Great Rock and Roll Controversy, swing band leader Benny Goodman, didn't he play a clarinet or something, makes the comment about rock and roll, "I guess it's okay, man. At least it has a beat." And in 1955, Decca Records announces that Bill Haley and his Comets have sold more than 3 million units in 13 months. Now, both Rock Around the Clock and Shake, Rattle, and Roll sold a million copies, while Done Dim the Lights and Mambo Rock sold about 500,000 copies in 3 months. Pretty good money. Back then, you could sell albums for, you know, $12 to $18, and artists made quite a bit off of the record label deals. Not now. It's all downloaded for 99 cents a song. Anyway, they don't make quite the money they used to. Here's Mambo Rock from Bill Haley and his Comets.

0: Oh, there you go, Mr. Luke Combs. Man, that guy's got a voice, right? He's a fantastic singer. I was going to say something. I better not get in trouble here on the airwaves. I better pay some bills. I'll be right back on the other side.
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0: We don't need to tell you what we're all about. 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
1: From the KCYN and KCPX newsroom, this is the news from Moab in southeastern Utah.
2: Moab and Grand County are entering the weekend under extreme fire danger. Moab Mayor Joette Longenise has issued an emergency declaration banning all personal fireworks within the city limits after fire officials warned that vegetation is powder dry and conditions are ideal for rapid wildfire growth. Local leaders are urging residents and visitors to avoid any activity that could spark a fire as thousands of tourists head to the area this weekend. Municipal officials in Moab and throughout San Juan County are coordinating emergency response efforts while enforcing the new fire restrictions. Meanwhile, the Grand County School District remains on its summer schedule. Administrative offices are open during normal business hours, and the district is preparing for its public surplus technology sale on July 30th, featuring Chromebooks, desktop computers, and other equipment. Across the rest of Utah, Stage 2 fire restrictions are now in effect on public lands and unincorporated private lands because of severe drought and extreme wildfire danger. The restrictions prohibit all open flames, including campfires, even in developed campgrounds, along with charcoal grills, outdoor smoking, fireworks, and exploding targets. In Emory County, state leaders, including Governor Spencer Cox, celebrated the opening of the new Green River Energy Center. The $1.1 billion project includes nearly 1 million solar panels and one of the nation's largest battery storage systems. The facility is expected to provide enough electricity to power about 10% of Utah homes while generating millions of dollars in tax revenue and scholarship funding for the region.
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4: Canyon Country Computer Satellite Weather. As we head into the evening, looking at mostly clear skies and a cool off to a low of 71. And then for tomorrow, Saturday, as we start off the weekend, it'll be sunny and breezy with a high of 96 and a low of 73 under clear skies. On Sunday, it'll be sunny and breezy once again with a high of 94. Finally on Monday, sunny skies and a high of 90. I'm Brian Williams.
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8: Welcome to This Week in Moab, where we explore the history, legends, movies, people, places, and landscapes that makes southeastern Utah one of the most remarkable destinations on Earth.
2: This week in Moab history, on June 24th, 1961, hundreds gathered for the annual Uranium Days Festival. During the uranium boom, Moab transformed from a quiet ranching town into one of the fastest-growing communities in the West. The festival celebrated the prosperity mining brought to Grand County and reflected a unique moment when Moab was at the center of America's atomic age. Though the boom eventually faded, the festival helped create a sense of community that influences Moab today.
8: Moab Movie Minute. This week's film is 1993's Geronimo, an American Legend, starring Gene Hackman and Robert Duvall. Director Walter Hill chose southeastern Utah to represent the rugged 19th century Southwest, filming near Professor Valley and along the Colorado River corridor. Today, visitors driving Highway 128 can still experience many of the same views seen on screen.
2: Trail of the Week. 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As one of the region's best hidden gems, it remains surprisingly uncrowded. Arrive near sunset, when the sandstone spires glow brilliant shades of orange and gold.
8: That's This Week in Moab. Join us next week as we uncover another story from southeastern Utah. Until then, keep exploring. 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

0: Hello, cup. You're not just a cup.
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2: God, no.
0: You're my friend.
2: Friend.
0: Yeah.
2: Lifelong.
0: Thank you for being my friend.

I could have done background vocals on that session. Solo cup. Easy. Would have been no problem at all. I could have done it. Oh, let's see. Looks like I'm going to be performing Monday at Spitfire, if y'all want to come on out. I don't know what time. I think it starts about 7, so I'll probably be down there about 8 or so. Be down at Spitfire on Monday, and then it looks like I'm going to be singing at the Hoodoo for a private party, private function on Tuesday night. So that ought to be fun, something to do. Let's see, we got a quick poll here. Hey, by the way, our text number is 435-261-6418, 261-6418. We've had a few requests today, not as many as usual, but, you know, usually on Friday, for some reason, I don't get as many requests as I do during the rest of the week. I don't know what the deal is on that. Anyway, I'm just curious, so what's your best smell of summer? Fresh cut grass, maybe campfire smoke, barbecue on the grill, rain on desert dirt, sunscreen, new tires on your side-by-side. Smell. I guess so. Anyway, here's Kylie's. From Moab.

Well, looks like another warm evening around eastern Utah. Perfect weather for a backyard barbecue, maybe a ride in a side-by-side, or just sitting under the stars with the radio turned up. Sounds good, doesn't it? Well, life moves pretty fast, so don't let the weekend pass by without making at least one great memory, huh? Get out there and enjoy it. It does go fast. Wow, that's amazing. Here's Blake Shelton, one of his latest.

I like that song. It's pretty cool. Hey, whether you're headed to the mountains, out on the river, maybe camping under the stars, or just relaxing at home this weekend, KCYN goes wherever you go. 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That's who you're listening to right now on KCYN 97.1 FM right here in Moab, Utah. Oh, let's see. Here's Ella Langley, one of her latest. She's got so many songs out now, it's hard to keep up with them all. Here's one called Girl, You're Taking Home. Here's Ella.

Well, I don't think she has that problem in real life. Maybe in a song, but I don't think Ella Langley has any problems finding guys to take her home. I doubt it very seriously. here's some Reckless Kelly here on KCYN. Reckless Kelly. Hey, they were originally from up in Idaho, and then they were a band from Idaho, and they called me when I was down in Roots Music Report down in Wimberley, Texas, in San Marcos. And they said, "Hey, Mr. Bart," I said, how do we get on radio down in Texas? And I said, I don't know if I've said this before, but I told them, I said, "Get you an address in Texas, get you a P.O. box in Texas, and then just tell everybody that's your address. You're a Texas band, even though you're in Idaho." And they sure did. They got a P.O. box in Austin, and they sent a record around to radio in Texas as Texas Radio. Next thing you know, they're living in Texas now. That's where their home base is. They drew a crowd. And every once in a while, they'd go back up to Idaho and play up there. But it's a little behind the scenes. I don't even know if they'll remember calling me or not. But they sure did. And they did what I told them. Next thing I know, they're from not an Idaho band anymore. They're a Texas band. Anyway, here's Reckless Kelly.

Oh, yeah, there you go. Reckless Kelly, the band. And here's another guy that I got to know really well and worked with a little bit there down in San Marcos, Texas. His name is Randy Rogers, and he teamed up with Wade Bowen, and they cut this one. All I Want to Do Is Drink. Boy, I haven't seen Randy in a long time. I used to see him every day because he was the mail guy at the UPS store that would get my mail and all the CDs we used to get at Roots. So we'd get over 100 a week at one time of new CD releases. And Randy used to, hey, man, how do you get all these CDs? And anyway, he cut a CD, a demo, and he gave it to me, and I listened to it. I told him, I said, Randy, you're going to be a big star one day with the way you sing and with this, the way you write. And he wrote his first few songs. I said, just don't change. Oh, no, I won't change. I said, yeah, you will. You get a big record deal. And sure enough, he kind of changed his music. And his biggest hits, where all the kids were going crazy, was that first album that he wrote and did it the way he wanted to do it. And then after that, he kind of went Nashville-ified and a little less Americana than he originally was. Anyway, here's Randy Rogers and Wade Bowen.

Them two boys are in bad shape. All I want to do is drink. Hey, it's time now for a little newspaper history. January the 19th in 1902 at Richfield, George W. Long, a.k.a. Posse Long, is convicted of the November 20th, 1901 attempted murder of Sevier County Sheriff W.H. Clark. He is sentenced to 20 years in prison. March 1st, 1952, Salt Lake City's Chinatown ends when a wrecking ball knocks down the first wall of the famous Western Landmark on Plum Alley. Parking structures are planned for the site. That was in the Salt Lake Telegram. Then August 9th, 1965, in Sunset, Davis County, retired Air Force Sergeant French S. Durst, 44, shoots his 17-year-old daughter Sharon in the stomach with a .22 caliber pistol and his estranged wife Dorothy in the neck before killing himself. A 10-year-old son witnesses the shooting but is not injured. The two women survive. That was in the Salt Lake Tribune. Nuts, nuts. See, crazy people even back in 65. In the good times. Here's the Doobie Brothers. I like this old song. Yeah.

That's Ashlyn Craft is her name. There's so many new artists. I guess she didn't like that guy. Told him to hit the road. Hey, that's going to do it for my show today. I will be back on Monday from 3 to 6 right here on the Canyon Country Evening Drive. I'm Bubba Bartosz saying please drive careful out there, but have a fun weekend and take care of yourself. I'll be careful out there if you're outdoors and, hey, don't get too hot and take plenty of water because you can dehydrate really quick. I think a hospital fills up in the summer with dehydration cases, so take it easy. Have a good weekend, though. Hey, don't let the old man in over the weekend, whatever you do. Bye.

0: 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It's not complicated, just real life, plain and simple.
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3: Moab and Grand County are entering the weekend under extreme fire danger. Moab Mayor Joette Longenise has issued an emergency declaration banning all personal fireworks within the city.